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3: 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The challenges involve everything from ordering fresh frozen custard to placing two orders in the same week. 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
6: 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I can't count the times people came into my store and sing the jingle to me that they've heard it on a Woodward station. We've become such a part of the community at large, it's almost as if people take ownership of it. They even let me know that when I tried to change our jingle just slightly. Sorry, Frank. My sales rep Dan and I always try to tap into that idea as well and come up with so many creative ways to stay a part of that community and to even give back when the opportunity arises. Woodward Community Media has been an important partner of Diamonds and Gold and has helped to make us an important part of the Green Bay community as a whole.
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1: President Franklin D. Roosevelt had a swimming pool built in the White House, eventually Nixon. Roosevelt, Franklin okay. Roosevelt. Nixon yeah. had the pool filled Nixon and turned filled into it the in. Modern press briefing room.
2: A bonehead.
3: Oh, but who used it?
2: Everybody would use a pool.
1: Franklin Delano Roosevelt
2: like
1: used
2: an indoor
1: it.
2: Pool. Everybody wants an indoor pool.
1: How
2: it,
1: often do you think
2: I
1: the bowling
2: alley
1: like
2: a holodome on it too, with some plexiglass that turned yellow.
3: I wonder
2: after
3: what
2: six
3: they
2: months.
3: Thought. Like right now, not right now, but like when it was happening. Because you know what I mean.
2: Oh,
3: like,
2: yeah,
3: look at
2: that's
3: the
2: true.
3: Look at the changes.
1: Probably
3: the
1: what current, people think right now.
3: Yes,
1: yeah.
3: the current president is making, and then, and here we are being like, well, of course it have a pool.
2: I just like, why would you ever undo the indoor pool?
3: Well, why would you do it?
2: Because you got an indoor pool.
3: Who do you
2: that's
3: think
2: so
3: he is?
2: Awesome.
3: President Warbucks? Daddy Warbucks.
1: That's he is President right. Warbucks?
3: Yes.
2: He should have been President Warbucks. I'll tell you what, it would have changed everything.
3: I've never even picked up a racket. The tennis, yeah, the tennis right. court.
1: You guys are ridiculous. So when did this happen? When was that swimming pool built at the White House?
3: The well, swimming FDR. Pool and FDR is built down the hall. I'm trying to think of the words. I know I'm gonna like it here. I'm basically Orphan Annie.
2: Pretty much. This, so yeah, this is FDR. So
3: was that the same president that was an Annie?
2: Yeah.
3: Oh.
2: Yeah, that's what
3: full
2: well, he
3: circle.
2: Built, he built the pool for a number of reasons, yeah. but some of it therapeutic. Yeah.
3: Yeah. Well, he could have done a small one. Was it? How big was it? Was it Olympic size?
2: I don't know.
1: It can't be Olympic size if it's the press room now, the press briefing room. Look, that's pretty small.
2: Yeah, that's true.
3: I bet you the press briefing room is bigger than we think it is.
2: Can't be Olympic size, though.
1: It always looks like they're crammed in there.
2: And Eleanor would have been like, what do you need all this space for?
1: Mind you your business, Eleanor.
2: You and your mistresses. That's probably what she was yelling at. How many of your mistresses are you going to pack into that pool, Franklin?
3: So
2: not that they're having 50 life,
3: feet
2: but.
3: Long and 15 feet wide.
1: 15 feet wide is not, it's not much. It's a basketball hoop and yeah. a half.
3: Okay, but the length.
2: I love your measurement, that's true.
1: It's the height of a basketball rim in half of another one.
3: They also have an outdoor pool. Did you know that?
2: I didn't see
3: oh,
2: that.
3: Oh, I
2: my
3: mean,
2: tour.
3: Usually you answer that. Yeah, did they, no, did they you fill say that yes in? Or no.
1: We just, we just stared at you.
2: They filled it in with concrete to make a tennis court.
1: So, when did they build a swimming pool?
2: I'll say 1938.
3: I don't. 1938. I'm just like, do you know how much it was?
2: The pool?
3: Yeah.
2: $11.
3: $52,000, equivalent to $313,000.
1: Well, if you got this information now, you have the year.
3: No,
1: don't you?
3: No, I don't. I don't.
2: Could you,
3: that's
2: yeah,
3: why
2: could
3: I was
2: you
3: hesitating with you
2: backlash?
3: Because I didn't want to.
2: Was it like that? That's a great question you asked, Katie.
3: What?
2: Were the taxpayers just like, we just spent yeah, $313,000 on a pool and now you're filling it in?
1: It had to have.
3: Which president removed, do you guys know?
1: I just said
2: Nixon.
1: It. Nixon.
2: I'm sorry. That was part of the question. Listen, it was all part of Eddie's
1: issue. What is happening?
3: I know I'm going to like it here.
1: 1933. We're moving on, okay? 1933.
2: And again. The one day. Yesterday I brought in the ruler. Today I didn't bring it in.
1: Oh, buddy.
2: We were close.
1: P.T. Barnum began his first circus tour of the U.S. on this day.
2: Oh. A sucker born every day.
3: Oh!
2: Oh.
3: This is the greatest show! This is the greatest show where it's covered in the color light.
1: Holy
2: you know,
1: cow.
2: Do you know his
3: where
2: first...
3: Where the runaways are running the night.
2: You know his first caged animal that he went with on tour?
3: Tiger?
2: Wolverine.
3: Oh.
2: It was a joke. Because oh. it was Hugh Jackman.
3: Oh,
2: Hugh Jackman.
3: I thought you meant the real no. Barnum.
2: No. No, that wasn't I feel funny. Like the men in the room got it. Not to make this a gender thing, but
3: okay. all right.
2: they were all at.
3: Anyways.
2: They thought I was funny.
1: First circus tour in the U.S. by P.T. Barnum.
3: 1864.
2: 1854.
4: 1857.
1: 1835.
2: Dang it.
1: And finally, it was
2: this
1: on this
2: a big
1: day
2: in Baraboo, I'll bet.
1: This day, Wonder Woman was released starring Gal Gadot and Chris Pine.
2: Wonder Woman!
3: 2016.
2: Yes, I will agree with you.
4: I will agree too.
1: 2017.
3: Oh,
2: man.
1: It is June 2nd, which means it's National Bubba Day. So if you know any Bubbas, say hi to them, I guess.
2: Bubba?
1: Bubba.
2: Lemon shrimp, pepper shrimp.
3: So, if you were wondering, the Daily News established a Roosevelt swimming pool fund to raise money to construct the pool.
2: And then Nixon filled it in?
3: Yeah. Within 2 weeks, the fund reached its goal to build the White House pool, raising over $12,000.
2: Well, maybe there was a matching...
3: Construction lasted 3 months. And he took his first plunge on June 2nd, 1933.
2: I bet there were cameras there. I bet there were. Like, what a day. He takes a plunge in the swimming pool. We're reporting live from the White House
3: Kennedy,
2: today.
3: Johnson, FDR and Truman
2: took his first plunge
3: all
2: in the
3: made
2: White House swimming
3: frequent
2: pool.
3: Use of it.
1: Probably had those old school swim, like almost like a wrestling leotards. Yes. But like,
3: listen to this.
2: The double straps. Yes. And then, oh, and he had goggles on and a swim cap.
3: So it says,
2: the first presidential swim.
3: Truman, Kennedy, and Johnson made frequent use of the indoor pool. Richard Nixon did not regularly use it. One article about the president's fitness habits noted, Nixon likes to swim, but not indoors nor in fresh water.
2: No, he always was dirty, wasn't he?
3: Yeah.
2: How many times did Marilyn Monroe swim in that pool?
3: We were told in no uncertain terms that Nixon did not want any harm done to the pool, and the design of the press room must be done in such a way that the pool could be restored easily. Apparently, in case he received comments that he destroyed the FDR pool. Yeah. Then President Ford was upset that he had to leave his pool. So they made a pool outside. Yes. Say.
1: All right.
3: Yes.
1: Okay. Thanks for the history lesson. Mm-hmm. Uh-huh. International Volkswagen Bus Day.
2: Oh.
1: National.
2: My teacher, Mr. Swenson, had a Volkswagen bus. My high school chemistry teacher.
1: Was it avocado green?
2: No, it was like blue. It was light blue. And it was the coolest thing. I bet he still has it. It was awesome.
1: National Rocky Road Day.
2: Okay. As in the ice cream or
1: as in the ice cream?
2: Roads that teach good lessons because they're rocky and...
1: Apparently the Rocky Road ice cream was one of the few positive things that come out during the Great Depression.
3: Yeah. I feel like we need to know more about these pools.
4: Oh, jeez.
3: Because I just love this. On July 5th, the president met with members.
2: I disagree. The Great Depression produced a heck of a swimming pool, apparently, at the White House.
3: Well, on July 5th, the president met with members of the press poolside wearing a dark purple swimsuit and a white terry cloth robe. He joked with reporters, shall I test the water? Then he dropped his robe onto the cement and climbed into the pool. With the press gathered around the pool,
2: see what's under this robe?
3: Furiously snapping photographs, President Ford proceeded to swim several laps. After a freestyle breast and backstroke, the president told reporters, this is a nicer pool than ours by far. It's just the right length, and I hope to do 40 laps a day.
2: This is changing my entire... I don't know why I didn't think about this while we were talking about it, but slightly insensitive to raise funds for a swimming pool during the Great Depression, isn't it?
3: Yeah.
2: As the president?
1: Yeah, you're not wrong.
2: Yeah, look, I know you guys are all up against it, but how about putting in a pool for me?
3: Yep.
2: You're not wrong. Could you imagine if you did that today?
3: Some would call that tone deaf.
2: Right. Like in the throes of the Great Depression. Like you smack in the middle of it.
3: Yeah.
2: And he's like, you know what we need to do? Fundraise. For what, Mr. President? Jobs? No. A swimming pool. In the White House. What?
1: Yeah, you're not wrong. You're not wrong.
2: What a jerk. I woke
5: up like that. The Early Bird Special.
2: Yeah.
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0: I like a fried egg.
1: All wrong answers. All wrong answers.
2: If you can poach it right, it's outstanding.
1: Deviled egg.
2: Oh, a deviled egg.
0: I said deviled. You did, did you say? Yes.
2: I don't know what I heard.
0: I like a deviled egg. I like
1: a deviled egg salad.
2: She was Bubba shrimping us over there.
0: It was
2: just a laundry list of eggs. I didn't know what happened.
1: It's also National Egg Day.
0: You just said that.
2: Who was the first one?
1: Because it's National Repeat Day. That's why I said it.
2: See what I did there, guys?
1: Like, I'm going to ring myself up. There
2: what a great, like, the first person to watch that thing happen and go, I got to eat that.
0: Oh, gross.
2: That guy deserves.
0: Those are the true innovators.
2: I know. That's a pioneer. Like, we talk about, like, Edison and Lincoln and Tesla and Newton.
0: Like, they crapped something out.
2: Right.
0: And they were like, dude, we should try to eat
2: this. That happen, like,
1: it's no Days of Thunder 2, guys. Calm down.
2: What is that?
1: My idea. Way better.
2: I don't know. It came out of the chicken. We should eat it.
0: Time out. Like, I feel like you're wavering on an English accent, but you're not ready to commit.
2: No, it's like peasant English. I'm just imagining, you know, where all the history comes from. I imagine.
0: Like, it's like Mick Jagger. Mick Jagger is a baby. Like,
1: but
0: that's
1: how
0: like
1: long
0: just
1: before
0: said.
1: Just an English yes, accent turns into Mick Jagger? Yeah.
2: I was imagining Monty Python, Holy Grail, just kind of the peasants out in the field picking up, like, where did it come from? Came from that chicken. Eat it. Who was the first one? That dude deserves a lot of credit, man.
1: And it's also World Bike Day.
0: Oh.
1: So there you go.
2: And then who was the first one to crack a raw one in, Rocky style, and just like, you know what we're going to do?
0: The first humans to eat eggs were prehistoric hunter-gatherers who consumed eggs from wild birds and large extinct birds tens of thousands of years ago.
2: All right, well, that dude.
1: But how would they know?
2: His name, what we just call him.
0: Well, we know because we know.
1: And you think they grabbed it and just bit into the egg?
2: Right.
1: Oh, that's...
0: This is one of those, like, 6 degrees of Kevin Bacon. Like, my mother's mother's mother's mother's mother's, I know this person ate an egg.
2: Could be.
0: Yeah.
2: It's wild to me.
1: I don't know what you're trying to say with that one. I really have no clue.
2: I'm sort of on board with you.
1: That doesn't really make any sense at all.
2: You know a guy who knows a guy who knows a guy who ate one.
1: Yeah.
2: And they're really good.
1: But we don't.
0: That's what I'm saying, is that's how this became history. Somebody does. I don't, but right. Somebody does.
2: My great-great-great-great-great-grandfather knew a girl who told a guy who said his son ate one.
1: I mean, it still makes no sense to me.
2: Yep. You saw Ferris pass out of 31 flavors last night. I guess it's pretty serious.
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1: 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There's video TV. People just secretly going into manholes.
2: Why are they crawling out of manholes in
1: New
2: York?
1: That's the mystery in New York right now. There apparently there's something happening in the sewers.
2: I had heard.
1: Look at this.
3: What
1: look
3: is
1: at
3: happening?
2: This. I had heard speculation.
1: 1, 2, 3, 4. There's 6 people there. Just look at.
2: Just climbing in and out of manholes.
1: In and out, having a good time. What are they doing down
3: who
1: there?
3: Who are we to judge?
2: Probably training with the foot.
3: Agreed.
2: There's nothing good that's going on here. This is why they're going down manholes, you guys. This is a secret underground society called the Foot. It's back.
1: Remember the Demolition Man?
2: Yeah.
1: And
2: I do.
1: What was the people that were the ground?
2: Yeah. What were they called? Can't remember.
1: Can't remember either.
2: This is not good, you guys. We need Leonardo, Michelangelo, Donatello, Raphael. We need Splinter, who trained in the home of Orokozaki. We need it. Yes, I know who you are.
1: Maybe Landon knows what's going on in New York.
2: Many years ago, in the house of my master, Hamati Yosho.
1: That's pretty good, actually.
4: That's good.
2: Yes, Orokozaki, I know who you are. Guys, we need him.
1: Cool. The turtles.
3: Well, I wasn't sure if you were talking about the turtles or the people that are in the sewers right now.
2: No,
3: like,
2: no.
3: They're the bad
2: guys. Clearly, yeah, they're in the Foot.
3: Yeah.
2: They're just going. They're skateboarding. They're playing video games and stuff like that. They're stealing stuff.
1: Eating pepperoni pizza.
2: They're doing it all for the Shredder. He's still alive, you guys.
1: Yeah, the garbage truck didn't do anything for him.
2: I feel like we're in Hocus Pocus right now, and I'm Max, and I'm up on stage being like, the Sanderson sisters are back, and everybody's joking. This is clearly the Foot.
1: Hey, Landon, what do you got?
2: We need to send some pizza down there, and we need to get with these guys. Oh, we need Vanilla Ice to come out and rap.
1: Vanilla Ice.
2: We need everything.
1: Go, Ninja, go, Ninja, go.
2: Ninja.
1: Go, Ninja, go, Ninja, go.
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2: What was that you were saying?
3: Eggs? 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
4: It is National Egg Day.
5: Do I hear fried, boiled, basted, or sunny side up?
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7: Over easy, okay?
8: Deviled eggs! There's deviled eggs!
4: Start out an excellent day. Classic.
9: It's no yolk.
10: Bad yolk. Sorry, bad joke.
11: Gotta break some eggs.
12: Showtime!
13: Oh, I
14: we love eggs so
13: eggs
14: much.
13: So
14: we're gonna
13: much
14: do it again.
13: It again.
14: I'm okay with that. Of all the things that I do twice, it's egg day.
13: I swear, I downloaded... Because the one that
1: like day.
14: It was, although at the same time, now I'm really dying to know what today is.
13: I could I'm gonna download and play it again now.
14: Yeah. Okay, good.
1: Yeah, I'm very curious. We were talking about it, but I didn't hear it with cute music behind
14: it. Oh, listen to Joe. Katie is control of the board. No, I am not.
13: No, it's me. It's me.
14: Or are you saying because we just played Hanson?
13: Oh, that could be.
14: Yeah.
13: Oh, there it is.
14: There you are, Peter.
13: Are you guys ready?
1: Yes.
14: Right, here we go. Always.
13: All right. Take two. Should I play the Hanson again, too, and start all over?
14: Oh, that would
1: actually,
14: be great.
1: Yeah, Words of Love is awesome.
15: I love cheese. You love cheese.
16: June 4th is National Cheese Day. This is Gouda News. So, Brie, leave it or not, it's time to cheddar tear of joy and celebrate.
1: I'm glad
16: today
1: we did this.
16: Might be yes. Grating for some, while others feel blue. Just don't be monstrous. Remember, life's feta with cheese. This message brought to you by the Department of Dairyland Security, reminding you to stay sharp.
1: Cheese, cheese, cheese. I'm glad we did this.
14: I am too.
1: So I'm really glad really we did this. Too. I like that a lot, actually. And I feel like that actually could have been real. That, to me, sounds like something Wisconsin would do for June.
14: Yes.
1: Except it had a British accent.
13: This is just a sign of how my morning or my day is going to go, apparently, because that's not the show opener. That's just labeled Original Comedy National Cheese
1: Day. Oh, you
13: would
1: tell. Well, I'm glad we did this, too. So what's the open?
13: So if I go to the opener.
1: When is the, isn't the Cooper's Hill cheese race?
14: I don't even know what that is.
1: Oh, it's in England, and they roll a wheel of cheese down the hill, Cooper's Hill. And people have to run after it, but the hill is so steep you can't keep your footing, and people just rear end over tea kettle, and they just eat it. And people are separating shoulders and breaking clavicles and all to get the first one down the hill.
13: I'm going to go ahead.
1: And wins the wheel of cheese.
13: I'm blaming our switch over to Microsoft Edge.
14: Okay.
1: I blame that for things that are completely unrelated. Like this morning, yeah. I couldn't find my pen, and I told Ross, I'm like, this has nothing to do with switching over to Microsoft, but... I feel like I need to blame it. Like, ever since we switched to Microsoft, I can't find my pen.
13: I'm not going to call people out, but I am going to say this, that there's a lot of freak out. To me, this has been a smooth transition.
1: It's been easy. Yeah.
13: Just a smooth transition.
1: Yeah, Mike and Matt did a great job on the back end. Like,
14: I know, when they came
1: simple.
14: Over to check with us, I go, we're not going to be an issue.
13: Yes. I mean, there's aesthetics, right? Does it look the same? How to attach?
14: Yeah, I don't like
1: it's an
14: it.
1: Optics. Yeah,
13: but we'll get used to it. We'll figure it out.
1: It's really for me or anybody. It was no different than when I switched. We used to use Microsoft, and I switched to Google, and so switched to Gmail, and then fine.
13: You can also tell how many people were proactive and like read the email before the switch over versus the people who did it, because it's like, oh well, that's in the email.
1: And all of the things we were super concerned about, like shared documents that we didn't have at this time yesterday. The email came about 10 o'clock. Shared documents are starting to find their way over, and you're like, all right.
13: One person yesterday, like, oh, this wasn't so bad. I'm like, you were so, for the last 2 months, freaking out.
14: I was dying to know who it was.
13: Oh, look at this.
17: Today, it's National Cheese Day.
18: National Cheese Day.
19: Who's ready to join the cheese revolution?
20: Did you listen to my show today?
21: Real cheesy.
19: We heard it yet, dude?
20: Of course I've heard it. It's cheesy. You're cheesy.
18: Got the cheese.
20: Gouda.
22: Kraft singles.
18: Goat.
22: Swiss.
18: Parm.
19: American cheese.
18: Blue.
22: Pepper jack.
19: Cheddar cheese.
18: Ricotta.
19: Pizza cheese.
20: Oh, happy National Cheese Day.
23: It's showtime.
13: There we go.
1: Pizza cheese is my favorite blend right now. There's a couple of really good blends going on in the bags. And I know we're not, that's like sacrilege. We're not supposed to bag that cheese. We're supposed to freshly grate it, whatever.
13: Bag cheese is easy
1: cheese
13: and convenient.
1: Great.
13: It's fine.
1: Potato starch, fine. Whatever you need to do to let it last a little longer in my fridge and keep me from having to grate it myself. It's a lot of work. They've got two bag combinations. The bag combinations are always good. The Colby Jacks, and then you have all your cheddars and your Swisses and all that. I love the mozzarella provolone blend, where it's one bag, halves of each. Solid. And then pizza blend is my new favorite one.
14: Okay.
1: It's got the cheddar and the mozzarella in one bag. It's fantastic. It's great grilled cheese. It's great on eggs. That blend is phenomenal.
13: Do you use shredded cheese for your grilled cheese?
1: Yeah, sometimes.
14: We do sometimes. Brody likes it on the outside of it.
1: Yeah, I was going to say.
13: Oh, the outside's a good idea.
1: It spills over a little bit, and then it crisps up in the pan.
14: All right.
1: We were making some stuff with the five cheese Wisconsin cheddar cheese bread, five cheese bread from Festival that was on sale last week. Bought a couple of loaves of that and then made grilled cheese with it. And when they cook it, bake it is actually the right word when you make bread. When they bake it, the cheese creates these little pockets, these little air pockets, and there are little holes in it. So then we make grilled cheese with it, and you put the shredded cheese in there, and it falls through the little holes and makes these cheese plugs. It's the best bread for grilled cheese. Man, is it phenomenal.
13: Okay.
1: Oh, we were making some yesterday, right before football. We had about 20 minutes. I'm like, what do you want? Let's do some of those grilled cheese that fall through the holes.
14: All I ever think of when I make grilled cheese is that I'm like, I'm not going to poop for days. I feel like that. It's never really happened.
1: Oh, really?
14: But that's just always my thought. I don't know why.
1: Yeah, I don't know either.
14: But, though, to be honest, to get a good grilled cheese, you need a lot of cheese.
1: Mm-hmm.
14: You can't just do...
1: Especially shredded. You always underestimate the shredded.
13: That's a weird phobia to have.
14: Yeah, I know.
13: It's almost like there's trauma behind that somewhere.
14: A little bit.
1: Yeah, did you get into a good block of cheese and then you were all bound up?
14: No.
1: Was there a hospital visit involved or anything?
14: No, but...
1: Were you bound up a lot as a kid?
14: No.
1: I think it's just in general?
14: Yeah, I think it's just it's what everyone tells you. I don't know.
13: They tell us that?
14: Yeah.
1: I'm a big supporter of cheese and I haven't been real stuck together lately.
14: Binding. Cheese is very binding.
1: I know.

0: Feta's outstanding. I love brie. If you bake brie and you get it all soft and gooey.
1: She's a wonderful person, brie.
0: Yeah, delight. She's a delight.
1: She's great.
0: I like Colby. Colby, I'm a fan of. Colby gets you a little bit of that cheddar, but a little bit more of the tang. Plus, it was made right here in Colby, Wisconsin.
1: Is that a fact? This is where the first
0: Colby that's where they got the name.
1: Shut up.
0: Yeah. Colby, Wisconsin. I can't. No, I cannot do that. I'm going to morph into Serge now. Get out of here. No, I cannot do that. It's true.
1: I didn't know that.
0: Yeah, Colby, Wisconsin.
1: I learned something new today.
0: Isn't that great?
1: All things cheese today here on KISS.
0: So when you were joking about brie, maybe brie is the name of the chick who made the first brie cheese.
1: Maybe.
0: Maybe they're like, Brianne.
1: I just went to Brie Larson in my head right away. That's what I did.
0: What are you doing? I'm making cheese. What kind? Brie. I'm guessing it's
1: the
0: location,
1: right?
0: There's
1: Brie making her cheese again.
0: It's got to be.
1: She keeps saying it's so good.
0: Has to be a location, right?
1: Is it B-R-I-E? Cheese?
0: Yeah, B-R-I-E.
1: Yeah. Yeah, just like the name. Too. It could be.
0: Let's see. It's cow's milk cheese named after Brie. The French region where it was originated. Yeah.
1: Those French claiming it.
0: And what it literally says, a soft cow's milk cheese named after Brie. And I'm like, it's going to be a chick named Brie. This is great. But no.
1: French stole the idea from a woman here in Wisconsin named Brie. Slaved away in her farm making this cheese. Mm-hmm. French said, it is ours.
0: I was the first one to make the cheese. I've been making it for decades.
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4: Weather. It's going to be a very warm day, a high of 84 degrees with breezy southwest winds, a mix of high clouds and sun, elevated wildfire danger. Turning cloudy tonight with late night rain and thunder, low of 64. Rain and storms early and again late tomorrow. Some storms could be strong late in the day. More humid, a high of 78. From the WBY Furser Weather Center, I'm meteorologist Steve Balon.
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0: 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The Ball Buster Jackpot, $3,450. Are you kidding me? That's a lot of money. That is years of Netflix. That's years of... How much you pay for internet?
1: Yeah, I don't know.
0: I'm paying...
1: Like, I mean, with my phone, internet, everything, it's about $220, $250 a month.
0: Ugh, that's a lot.
1: It is. Gross. I mean, it is a lot. It's a lot. And they figured me out.
2: We're all paying that.
1: Though. I know. Like, it's the rate now. But AT&T, I've had it for years. When we switched over to our house, we left our previous carrier and went to AT&T because they were getting brand new in the neighborhood. U-verse was brand new. And it was new construction in the subdivision. So they were putting in all the new stuff. Mm-hmm. So it was going to be hyper fast and all that. And it was. It was phenomenal. And it was $99 for the first 2 years, locked in for high-speed internet and U-verse cable.
0: The whole works.
1: All locked in. $99. It was great. And then it went up to $129. And I was like, all right, I could deal with that. But then I started doing the dance. Annually, I would call them up, same right around the install date. And to go, hey, I'm wondering if there are any promotions you could take advantage of. Absolutely, sir. Let's take a look. Thanks for being a customer. And they'd knock off $20 a month for a year. And then you go, let's see if we could try to get you close to what you were at for the promo. Great. So you got close, like within $10.
0: Yeah.
1: Did that for about 5 years. And then equipment started having to be updated. So then the dance became infinitely more difficult. We are now 12, 13 years in. And they just call the bluff every time. And it's right around this time, July. I always have to call and do the like, hey, so, I was wondering if there are any promotional. Let's take a look. And the guy, no, sorry, sir. There's nothing new we can take advantage of right now. I'm like, wait a minute. That's a new tone. And then can I talk to somebody in customer retention? We can send you over to somebody in customer retention, but we don't have anything we could offer you right now. I'm like, you know what? Do that. I'm going to cancel. They always do the like, okay. And they're like, oh, no, that's not how this goes. You're not supposed to say okay. You're supposed to transfer me to somebody who like panics a little bit and knocks off like $20. Like, what do you mean, go ahead? That's not the answer I was expecting. So now I just eat it. The last call I made last summer was basically, go ahead, dude.
0: I do that every year. Like, every single year, right around this time, actually, with Sirius XM Radio.
1: Oh, sure.
0: I'm not going to pay $27 a month for radio. I'm not doing it. I work in radio. I will not do it.
1: I am radio, darn it.
2: I can't believe you pay a dollar.
0: $5. But here's
2: the thing.
0: Do you
2: know what I pay for Kiss FM? Nothing.
0: I'll tell you one thing. When we launched the Fuse, that came in handy.
1: Yeah.
0: Like, I'm going to listen to all these alternative radio stations. What are they doing with songs?
2: It's been launched for quite some time now.
0: Oh, yeah, but I'm just saying. I've gotten some ideas there.
2: I'm just saying.
1: Yeah, he's rooted.
0: I like to see what other people are doing.
2: My dad.
0: It's worth $5 a month for me.
2: My dad was a marketing teacher. I took his class for 2 years.
0: Easy,
2: Well, it was, though, either way.
1: Nepotism.
2: And it was weighted. Like, it was a weighted grade, yes, because it was accelerated, because you could only take it your junior or senior year, and to take marketing too, you had to pet, like, it was a, so I got, this is what's great. So I was co-op too, so I worked half the day.
0: You called in a lot of favors, didn't you?
1: So, yeah, a little nepotism running wild in Dallas.
2: I worked half a day. Co-op was also weighted, so
1: you were cleaning up.
2: Yeah, so I got 5 A+. Like, out of my 7. But anyways, one thing that I retained from my dad's class was, people keep saying radio's going to die.
0: Nope.
2: Do you know why? Because people will never turn away something that's free.
1: Yep.
0: You're not wrong.
1: Free and local.
2: They always come
0: back.
2: You're
0: not wrong.
2: They always come back to free.
0: The death of radio was coming since the TV was invented.
1: Mm-hmm. You know what?
0: Look at us. We're here now.
2: Yeah.
1: You should try canceling your Sirius and see if it does what mine's done. Randomly, mine will just turn on.
2: Yeah. Or you both just cancel your Sirius.
1: I have. This. You
2: for good.
1: Girl, you got to listen to me.
2: No,
1: girl.
2: I'm saying for good.
1: No, it is gone. I haven't had it for 2 years.
0: I'm not going to lie, though. I do like listening to Howard Stern interview people.
1: Yeah.
0: He's a great interviewer. Holy moly.
2: You can get that on YouTube.
0: Not all of it. Mm. Not the full-fledged, like, 2-3-hour interviews.
1: I don't know how I feel about Katie.
2: Yeah, I don't know how I feel about management.
1: No, I'm just kidding.
0: He's not like that anymore.
1: I don't know how I feel
2: about management. Being on the Sirius train.
0: Adjacent.
1: Mm-hmm. It comes free with everything now. So it really does. You get a vehicle, even a used car, you get 3 months free of whatever. So I rode the 3 months free. I'm two and a half years or so into our car.
2: I will say.
1: And then I canceled. It pops on randomly about every 2 months. And they do like, hey, how about 6 weeks of it? I'm like, yeah, sure.
0: All right. Why not?
2: When we rented the car.
0: You take advantage when they give you like a $50 gift card too.
1: Yeah.
0: Like,
1: oh, it's great.
0: They give you a Visa gift card. So you're paying me to now have your product.
1: It's like playing HelloFresh gambles.
2: When we rented the car, we got it. Mm-hmm. And I was excited about it for the first about 4 hours. And then when you had it for a week, you realize it's the same music over and over.
0: That's why they have a lot of channels, yeah.
1: Same order, same rotation.
2: Yes, yeah. So you were like 90s at 9, oh, this is fun. And then you're like, oh, this is the exact same rotation. It starts all over, yeah. Yes. And then
1: pop rock is 90s combined with the aughts.
2: Well,
1: the tens,
2: and then
1: the pop
2: 2K. I was dying, though.
0: Yep. There.
2: Because I do not.
0: That is good.
2: I do not consider myself like a jock. Like there's a talent.
1: Like real athletic?
2: There's a talent to being a radio DJ.
1: Absolutely.
2: I think I am a morning show host. Like a morning show co-host.
0: Itch.
2: Like, boom. I'm a morning show co-host. So I don't usually critique other people.
1: Oh, I know what you mean.
2: Yes. Because I'm like, you don't really have a, yes.
1: Quote unquote spinning records.
2: I felt I could critique these people because they're famous people. And who was it? I can't remember.
1: Downtown Julie Brown?
2: Yes, she's awful. She's really bad. She's really bad.
0: And what's her name still has the show, too. She had her voice is all gravel. Like she's
1: yes.
0: What's her name?
2: Isn't it Downtown Julie Brown or is it Martha Quinn?
1: Martha Quinn's also got one
2: going.
0: All the VJs from MTV, they're all there.
2: They're so bad.
0: What is her name? Is it Nina Blackwood?
1: Nina, yes. Nina Blackwood.
2: They're the opposite of pukey, but it was like, do you care? Listening to them, and I'm just like, Downtown Julie Brown, what is happening?
0: What is wrong with
2: you? I'm like, can you string sentences together? Like a complete thought?
1: Nina will say something and then laugh hysterically at her own statement. And you're like, wasn't that funny?
0: That's funny.
1: Yeah. It's a good dance to have, though. You got to play. Just play the game. Play the game with them.
2: Joe is really pushing for Black Cat. He is finding any excuse. Sounds like Nick's internet has 9 lives. We send this dedication of the Smash It Black Cat to you and your ATV.
1: Okay.
2: Every day he has brought up an excuse to play Black Cat. I'm just saying,
0: Joe.
2: Joe, let it go.
1: Maybe you need to just play it.
0: I feel like Black Cat's should become like a Friday song for us. Like,
2: you know what? I'm not here tomorrow, so absolutely.
0: Oh. Let's wrap up the week. Or in that case, Monday. We start off the week with Black Cat.
1: Yeah, actually, yeah.
0: We start off the show with Black Cat every Monday to get things rolling.
1: Every Monday. Why not? 60% of the time, it works every time.
0: What other things can we do just to make her cringe a little bit? Because I'm in for it.
2: Speaking of that, the Michael Jackson documentary premiered last night.
1: Oh, did you
2: on
1: watch?
2: Netflix. No, and then I thought Michael would be excited. And he goes, I know the ending. I was like, you're no fun.
1: Oh.
2: Like, you're no fun.
1: Yeah. I mean,
0: we do know
1: what
0: are we
1: going to find out about Michael
2: I know,
1: that
2: like,
1: we don't know
2: yet.
1: What
2: more are we going to find out?
1: Right.
2: Yeah.
0: It's not dirty. It's beautiful. Yes.
2: Mm-hmm. Todd Lee saying Delilah's a good radio DJ. Absolutely. Ring Todd up. I love me some Delilah.
1: That was good.
2: I really want to do it. That was something we pitched.
1: Yeah,
2: I really want to do a Delilah segment. Here.
1: She might.
0: All right. So how would you do it?
2: You would have someone call in and it's essentially like a long distance dedication and we would focus on like 90s.
0: Let's do her next.
2: And somebody
0: text in right now.
2: My sister got on Delilah.
0: Did she really?
2: She did.
1: That's awesome.
2: She used to do.
1: This is like somebody getting on Springer. This is a big deal.
2: Because we used to, her boyfriend went to UWGB her senior, when she was a senior, he was a freshman. So she would commute like every other weekend. So she wanted to do a dedication to her boyfriend. And in the car.
0: It's
2: so
0: a 45 minute commute.
2: No, it's 2 hours.
0: From Milwaukee?
2: To Green Bay?
0: Milwaukee.
2: It's 45 minutes?
0: No, okay, you're right. 45 minutes to Sheboygan plus another. Okay, fine.
2: It's 2 hours.
1: Yesterday, Eddie was talking about going the speed limit.
2: I will say, and GB, it is north. UWGB is north. It's north. Like, it's another 20 minutes past when you hit the city. Right. So, yeah, it was essentially a long-distance dedication.
0: I still feel like it's a short distance for a long-distance dedication. You're in the same state with it, driving
2: and
0: distance.
2: So Sunday nights, we would drive and listen to Delilah. Because
1: she's still on the air, I think.
2: I think so, too.
1: I think we were driving through Indianapolis, mm-hmm. and we caught her.
2: Delilah.
0: I say people text in right now. With a long distance dedication, and you do the whole thing.
2: Well, that's Casey. That is Casey Kasem. I don't know what her segment was called.
0: But it would be people's letters.
2: They would call in, and yes, they would write a letter, and then she would call them. Yeah, my sister got my sister talked to her.
0: All right, let's make this happen.
2: Yeah, Carrie, the one that you met, it was Carrie.
0: I gotta ask so many questions.
1: I can't believe she was on this.
2: Uh-huh.
0: This is phenomenal. 281-0959.
1: This is such a win for your family.
0: We'll call you. Text
2: yes,
0: in.
2: And
0: tell
2: you
0: us
2: can
0: your story.
2: Tell a story about why you think someone that you love deserves a dedication.
0: Let's make this happen.
2: Yes,
0: I like this for mm-hmm. us.
1: Did you ever get Lips LaBelle to play a song for you too? You might as well say that.
2: My sister-in-law worked with Lips LaBelle.
1: I know. I'm just saying, it was impossible to get Lips to ever play your song. If they actually played your song, it was great.
0: To who you miss.
2: Aww.
0: Joe, well done.
2: Delilah After Dark. There is a Delilah After Dark, I believe.
0: It's
2: is that what it is?
1: I think it might be the same one. We were driving
0: in the morning.
2: Delilah. Yeah, no, it was Sunday night.
1: It's the morning.
0: Delilah. We're doing that next. Start texting in your kiss to who you miss on
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0: Florida Georgia Line and Nelly Cruz. It's 95.9 Kiss FM at 5:50. 59 degrees out there. The calm before the storm because it's going to be rainy tomorrow.
1: Yay. Wow, looks.
0: Yeah, it storms all day.
1: Of rain all day.
0: 84 is the high today.
1: It's great for field day.
2: Are we having our, well, I was going to say, are we having our baseball tournament?
0: Where
2: tomorrow night, Nina?
1: I don't know.
0: May not happen.
1: I don't want to float this out there because people would be really disappointed, but...
0: Wait, is this something you do want to manifest, the rain? Do you not want to go to baseball?
2: No, I don't know. No, we want to go to baseball, but we have one game Friday night, and then I would love for it to be pushed. But see, we won't find out because this is the reason I want it to be pushed. We're going to, just full transparency, we're going to Children's tomorrow. That's why I'm not going to be here tomorrow. And Forrest Frank is also... performing tomorrow night
0: at Children's.
2: Well, no, but in Milwaukee.
1: It seems odd. Yeah, like in the lobby,
2: like
1: right by the valet.
0: He's
1: guys?
0: A bigger star than that. He could do better for himself.
1: They do have a big lobby after you valet the car and you walk in. I mean, that would be a spot for him.
2: But he's
1: kind of up by the hand sanitizer wall.
2: He's performing tomorrow night at the amphitheater, and I was like, we're already there. Broads and I love Forrest Frank. He's never been to a concert.
1: I didn't realize Forrest Frank was coming.
2: Yes,
1: I would have thought about that.
2: I asked Eddie.
0: Nobody has reached out to me about Forrest Frank and his music.
2: I'm shocked, actually. I am blown away that
1: me
2: they
1: too,
2: have it.
1: Me too, because that is a perfect crossover.
2: Crossover, yes.
0: I'm thinking that's the problem, right? I don't think they realize...
2: They have not tapped into pop yet.
0: I don't think their label is ready to take on more.
2: Yeah.
0: I'm assuming it's a smaller label.
1: There are a lot of quote-unquote Christian artist labels that... I don't know what it is, if it's fear or what is stopping them from crossing over. There is so much music that falls under that label that hits pop big time right now. Colton Dixon is another one that has some great music that should cross over so easily.
2: So this is the one concert besides Bieber at this point. So I was thinking... But we won't find out it gets canceled until
0: if you go to Forrest Frank and standing only.
2: I don't think it is.
0: But what if? Would you still go?
2: Yeah. For Brody, I would, yeah.
0: Look at you.
2: Well, and my sister's going.
0: Park the car and stand in a concert for Brody.
2: My sister, my niece, my nephew, they're all going. And we had talked about doing it, but I knew this baseball tournament. We had known ahead of time. But I don't know how far in advance they would. I don't think they'd cancel the tournament. They'll just push the game to tomorrow or to Saturday.
0: That's annoying.
2: So, but I would go buy tickets because I think I could get somewhat affordable tickets and I would go tomorrow night. So that would be the reason I'd want it to be pushed back. But if they're not going to push it back until 3 o'clock, then it's pointless.
0: I gotcha.
2: Yeah. So yes.
0: I gotcha.
2: Yes.
0: So we came up with a segment idea and it came naturally with listeners as well. What are we calling this? Let me find my text messages here.
2: Send a kiss to who you miss.
0: Send a kiss to who you miss. Kiss for who you miss. Or how,
2: We're going Delilah. We're inspired by Delilah.
0: So
1: perfect song for Delilah, too.
0: We asked folks to text messages of people you miss.
1: DeCatherine.
0: And we got one, so.
2: And I'm going to be honest with you. I have not listened to Delilah in quite some time.
0: Kalila.
2: So I don't know her. I don't know how to emulate Kalila. But here's our first ever kiss to who you miss. We miss you, dear Jim. Always the innovator, not only in noodles and juice, but also in music. Your taste, exquisite. Take a moment of pause today, whether you're on the golf course or just standing in your yard with phone to the sky, seeing where the plane above you is flying to and fro. We thank you, Jim.
1: That's a great reference.
2: I would just like to say, too, that this is from...
1: I don't believe you're done.
2: No, I know I'm not. I know.
1: Okay.
2: We got to give a backstory of who sent it, too.
1: Yeah, well, it just seemed like you were stopping at the best part.
2: No, because I got to intro the song. Do you have the song queued up and ready to go?
0: Ready to go. Yes.
2: So this is from... This is from a longtime listener. First time, not first time texter.
1: Long time, first time. Great topic, love the show.
2: This dedication comes from Dear Joe. Dear Joe in Green Bay.
1: Hey, guys.
2: Thank you, Joe.
1: First time, long time.
2: We thank you, Joe. And, you know, for you, dear Jim, this is directly from Joe. This is a kiss. because it's you who he misses. It's one of your favorites, Jim. Black Cat by Janet Jackson.
1: Yes! One night only. American Family Amphitheater, Milwaukee, Wisconsin.
0: I'm not gonna
1: Forrest
0: lie.
1: Forrest Frank opening for Janet Jackson.
0: If that, I'd go to that show in a heartbeat.
1: In a heartbeat. I'd go see Janet. 100%. I would absolutely see Janet.
0: To see Black Cat live?
1: Yep. And you know why? I think Janet
0: I would
1: can
0: leave
1: still
0: as
1: bring
0: soon as Black
1: it.
0: Cat's done too. Yeah, I'm done. I mean, I got it.
1: I think she could still. I want to hear Escapades. I feel like she could still bring it.
2: Here you go. You're ruining this song for people. I think people just want to hear it.
1: Please don't touch the dancers.
0: What I love the most every time we play this song, we don't have it in the system, so I have to play it through the internet, and I get to watch the video over and over again.
1: It's a great
0: love
1: video.
0: It's a great video.
1: It's a morphing into the cat.
0: Late 80s, early 90s. It's so good. And this is the live video, like when she's in concert performance. So good.
1: Todd, is that a fan? What a derail of music. Whoa, Katie hit skip. Is Todd's gonna be your second letter. He's in.
0: All right, Todd, get it in.
1: Yep, he wants it.
0: Kiss those who you miss. Kiss those who you miss. Kiss the ones you miss. Kiss miss. You know what we want to do. 920-281-0959. That's our
1: Thursday.
0: There's
1: only one caveat. Every kiss has to end with a dedication of Black Cat.
2: Somebody wants to know if that was our boss, Joe, that texted the dedication, or is it a different listener? It's a listener named Joe.
0: When we mention Joe on the air, it's usually listener Joe.
2: Yes. We very rarely actually talk about our boss, Joe.
0: We'll say Joe Moreau.
2: Yeah.
1: Yeah, it's rarely in quite a favorable context.
2: Or him.
1: Yeah, that guy.
0: He's the worst.
1: You really, boy, you know what? For that texture, they had Boss Joe on a pretty high pedestal because we shine Texture Joe quite a bit. He's
0: we
1: brilliant.
0: Do.
2: Yeah.
1: So the thought process was Boss Joe was really nailing it.
2: Someone texting in, I saw Janet at Summerfest early 90s. She had an odd meltdown on stage for what seemed like forever.
0: A meltdown?
2: Still like her music.
0: I want to know why.
1: Well, Summerfest will do that to artists. Look what it did to Milli Vanilli.
2: Yeah. Girl, you know it's.
0: Came out. Didn't happen in Milwaukee?
2: Yeah.
0: That show.
1: One of the incidents happened.
2: Yeah.
1: So there are two legendary incidents of Milli Vanilli and the track skipping, and one of them took place in Milwaukee.
0: I had no clue it was Milwaukee.
1: Ran off the stage.
0: Holy cow.
2: Mind blown, Eddie.
0: I mean, mind blown. Right now, she's mimicking her guitarist on stage. Going back. It's so good. Then she's got her classic MJ dance moves, because, you know, they're pretty much the same when it comes to dancing.
2: Yeah. And they looked a lot alike.
0: They really did.
2: A lot. Do you know what
0: if? What if they were the same person?
2: My, We had an out-of-town tournament last weekend, and it was just Broads and I in the car, and he wanted MJ. And he wanted me, like, I downloaded MJ music. It was very exciting for me.
0: The movie brought a resurgence to the
2: young kids.
0: Well,
2: and he hasn't even watched it. He wanted Jackson 5. That's what he wanted.
0: Good for him.
2: Yes, and I was like, yes, let's do it.
0: Good for him.
2: And then, of course, I had to play for him Free Willy. Very excited about that.
1: No, how did that go for him? Was that...
2: What?
1: Was he as impressed as you were?
2: He was in a good mood that day. So it was very, like, I did that and Man in the Mirror. So he was very, his heart was open. Like... I feel like if you have a teenager, you know exactly what I'm talking about right now. He had an open heart at the moment, so...
0: You took full advantage of it.
2: Yes,
0: we've still got a good 30 seconds.
2: Oh, gosh.
1: I'm good. I'm good with it.
0: We got to hear the ending. The ending is the best part of the whole video, the whole song.
2: So there is a good part?
0: Oh, absolutely.
2: Let me know when we get to it.
0: It's all great.
2: Okay.
0: This is well worth us going over in time today. Here we go. Here it is.
1: Wait
0: for it.
1: Yes! It's so good.
0: I love it so much.
1: I actually think that's the one we play at our Jaguar games. It's a big first down. That's a gain of 4 off the end for another Jaguar first down.
0: I feel like maybe we should end our shows every day with that song. Just end the show with Black Cat every
1: single day. Actually, it's not a bad way to do. You know, what did you learn today? I still love Black Cat.
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0: Gracie Abrams, close to you. It's 95.9 Kiss FM. If you haven't put two and two together, her dad is J.J. Abrams, a famous movie director. So there you go.
1: Nepotism, am I right?
0: I mean, it's in the Katie Shirk family. It's in Hollywood.
1: Katie's
0: it's everywhere.
1: Getting part-time jobs in high school and getting
0: college credit. Did you get college credit for those classes, too?
2: No. Explain. No, I feel like that was, we weren't there yet.
0: What if that was a credit you needed to graduate?
2: I know.
0: From UWGP.
1: Right?
2: Crazy. I know, we weren't really there yet. The only way you could get credit, I think, was the AP courses.
1: Yep, that's all we could get.
2: Whereas now, it's very different. Now you can have like almost a full semester done before you even get there.
1: It's genius the way it's done now.
2: I know. I'm jealous.
1: Yep.
0: This day in history?
2: Yeah.
0: Shall we?
1: Heck yeah.
2: We shall.
0: All right, let's. I was obsessed with this. The Monkees won the Emmy for Outstanding Comedy Series.
1: Hey, with the Monkees.
2: I would watch it after school on Nickelodeon.
1: People say I'm a monkey.
0: It was on VH1 for years, and I remember sitting in my parents' VCR to record all of it, and I would sit in at home and watch that
2: and
0: tape.
2: And wasn't it only like two seasons?
0: Oh, it was so good. I saw all the episodes multiple times. I don't know why I was so amused by it, but
1: it was a pretty good show.
0: Seventh grade Eddie loved every bit of it.
2: I loved it. Like you said, I'd watch on Nickelodeon. I'd go home after school. Yeah. I'd watch The Brady Bunch and The Monkees.
1: That's a show that I didn't realize wasn't live for me.
2: Yeah.
1: I didn't realize it was syndicated.
0: Oh, right.
1: I just assumed these guys are like relevant now.
0: So
1: and I remember watching them perform then. It must have been an anniversary of something, anniversary of The Monkees. And they performed in the 80s. So it was probably like a 20-year anniversary. This was probably mid-60s. So it was probably like a 1985 thing and they performed. And I remember being shocked at how old they looked. And I'm like, these guys, like, but they're on the TV show. They're super young.
2: You know, thinking about it too, I wonder if there was ever a sense of where my parents were like, wow, she's kind of weird. Or if they were like, wow,
0: I
2: love that.
0: I know for a fact my parents thought that. Because I remember my dad clearly going, what are you recording? I'm like, The Monkees. He's like, they're not that good. And I'm like, what?
2: But I'm just thinking, like, if Brody...
1: Well, we were a Beatles home. My mom was a Beatles fanatic, so it was very, like, they don't even play instruments.
2: Well, I almost think, though, more of not for the watching The Monkees, but watching shows that were, like, 25 years old.
1: Yeah.
2: Because, like I said, I was Brady Bunch and The Monkees. Because if I would go home and find Brody watching, like, Full House or Growing Pains, I would be like, this is awesome.
0: Right.
1: Who was your favorite monkey? Was it Mickey Dolenz or Davy Jones? I like Davy. I did.
0: I always thought Peter Tork was the quirky one. It always made me laugh. So
2: Peter made me nervous. Peter made me uncomfortable.
1: Why? Because he always winking. He was always winking, wasn't he?
2: He just made me uncomfortable.
0: It was really odd. Like we're talking now, 20 years ago, I met Davy Jones.
1: Did you really?
0: Yeah, he came down to the studios and he was doing like a show at the Wild Center in Sheboygan or something like that. He was doing something in Sheboygan.
2: Yeah.
0: And he went to interview with AM stations. And I'm like, can I get a picture? He's like, you want my picture? I'm like, yeah.
1: Heck
0: I
1: yeah,
0: love
1: dude.
0: Your show. And I thought, for a moment, I'm like, he thinks I'm mocking.
2: Yeah.
0: I think so. I'm like, no, I legit. So I told him, like, I recorded everything on VHS. Like, he did. I'm like, I don't know why I was obsessed with the show. I loved it.
1: Yeah.
0: Then he just smiled on his face. But at first, I thought, you know, I'm sure he thought I was mocking. But then after all, we had a good conversation about, he's like, what are you doing in Sheboygan, Wisconsin? And I go, what are you doing in Sheboygan, Wisconsin? He's like, all right, good call.
2: Yeah.
1: Yeah.
2: Yeah. I was going to say, that's a more weird question. So this is when they got an Emmy?
0: Yes.
2: 1968.
0: 65.
1: 1967.
0: Ah. Harry Potter and the Prisoner of Azkaban was released.
2: That's my favorite one.
1: What number is that? Is that like three?
2: Three.
0: Okay. Never seen or read a book.
1: Oh. Me neither. I don't like to welcome sorcery and wizardry into my life.
2: It's when you, spoiler alert.
0: Is it a Jesus household?
2: Yeah. Spoiler
1: alert. Have I shown
2: you
1: my pocket Jesus?
2: The reason I loved it, it's when...
1: he's going to look at you now and go, I'm against it. Slytherin.
2: Okay, anyways.
0: The arm is still intact, though.
1: Oh, the hand fell off.
0: Oh, it did fall off?
1: Pocket Jesus and I have had a lot of time together, and it's been a lot of aggressive use of Pocket Jesus, and you lost a hand.
2: The reason it was my favorite one is, spoiler alert, it's when Harry finally has a family member who loves him. Like, they introduce his godfather.
1: I have a message of love, Katie.
2: And granted, he isn't exactly a family member, but he finally has somebody who's looking out for him.
0: Sure.
1: I will never leave you.
2: The movie came out then?
0: Yes. Harry Potter and the Prisoner of Azkaban? Azkaban?
2: Azkaban.
0: Azkaban.
2: Azkaban. I'm going to go 2006.
1: You won't find me on a Quidditch field, Katie.
2: I'm glad you don't take good care of Pocket Jesus.
1: I take great care of him.
0: He's had it for 20 years in his pocket.
1: I use him so much. Mm-hmm. Like I talk to him so much and stuff that he lost a hand.
0: How long has he been in your pocket every day?
1: Well, it's been years, yeah.
0: How many times have you found it in the wash?
1: Quite a few. I've had a couple of prayers to St. Anthony to help me find him because I've lost him a couple of times. One time he turned up in my car.
0: Nice.
1: I know. Just sitting on the floor mat. And I had looked there 1,000 times. Mm. And I opened the door one day and it's just like, oh my gosh, there he is.
0: Miracles do happen.
1: I know. Mm-hmm. I know. But keep looking to your sorcery, Katie. Mm-hmm. And your cauldron.
0: So what year for you, Nick?
1: Where have you been all summer, Harry? I don't know. Going to church. I'm just kidding, of course. 2005.
0: Landon.
3: I will agree with Katie.
0: 2004. Oh. Yep. Poltergeist. The movie Poltergeist was released on this
1: day.
0: Oh,
1: my gosh. Really? Mm-hmm. I don't know why you would lie. I didn't need to question you, but... Oh, so good.
2: Okay, wait, the original Craig Poltergeist?
1: Coach.
0: Original
1: Craig
0: Poltergeist.
1: T. Nelson. Oh, my gosh. Coach was so good in that movie. That movie freaked me out.
0: The cover of the VHS was just scary to see with the TV. Yep. For some reason, the imagery was just scary itself.
1: Poltergeist and Close Encounters of the Third Kind wrecked me as a kid.
0: Close Encounters is a good movie. Still
1: wrecked
0: still
1: me.
0: A good movie.
2: I'm going to go 1983.
1: I agree. I like 83 a lot.
3: I will agree too.
0: Well, you guys got it wrong. It's 1982.
1: Oh, we're pretty close.
0: 1982. Young Elvis beat out chubby Elvis in a nationwide vote for
1: this stamp.
0: Should be on the U.S. stamp.
1: Okay. I remember this. I remember the vote. I remember, all this? This. Yeah, this was...
2: Do you remember this?
1: I think it was in high school.
0: He remembers.
2: I remember so much you repeated it about 6 times. I remember this. 1991. It's
1: got Bob Seger in my head. Night Moves.
0: I remember. Good song. Should we play Night Moves next, Katie?
2: No.
1: Probably. Hey, DeKatie, or Kalila, or whatever we're calling you.
0: Kalila?
2: Khaleesi. 1991. The Queen of the Dragons.
1: I'm going to say 93.
0: Landon?
3: I'll say 94.
0: 92.
1: Oh, ooh. Burger flickle.
0: And finally, Martha Stewart stepped down as CEO of her company just hours after being indicted on insider trading.
2: One of my favorite scenes of The Office is when they explain insider trading. Right. Kevin's like, I think I do that.
1: Right. It is one of the great scenes because he's so... I understand why it exists. I understand why it's wrong. I understand all this stuff.
2: I do and I don't.
1: But you got to just sit there and eat it.
2: Yeah.
1: Somebody calls you and they're like, hey, man, your whole fortune is tied up in this thing that's about to crash because this is going to happen. This is going to happen. People are going to sell off. And you go, well, okay. Looks like I'm going to go poor.
2: Yeah.
1: Man, sell.
0: No, you sell. Right.
1: Yeah. Well, you got insider trading. A guy just told me. Yeah. That's all. I just came into some knowledge. I have to just sit on it.
0: Kevin's character in the show, though, had some great moments.
2: Yes.
0: The episode, like the opening sequence of him dropping that chili.
2: Oh,
0: and just
1: oh that is
0: so good.
2: All right, guys, come up with some good ideas. How about an antacid that you only have to take once a week? No. How about an antacid you only have to take once every 2 weeks? No. An antacid you only have to take once a month. And then... How about once a year, Kevin? Once a year.
1: It is one of the great... The insider trading is so good with him.
2: Yeah.
1: It's that has to just suck. Like...
2: It's
3: not information available to the public.
1: We'll make it public so I can sell. Like, make it public so I can get out of this thing that's about to tank. Or vice versa. Make it public so I can make some money. Well, but then it won't... Well... That just sucks.
0: Just sit there and watch the money go. You're not wrong.
1: I understand it.
2: When they try to get him to eat broccoli. 1996.
1: I'm going to say 2001.
3: Let's go 2002.
0: 2003. It is June 4th, which means today, as we talked this morning, National Cheese Day.
1: I love this.
0: Amongst America's favorite cheese, the top three. Number three, cream cheese. Number two, cheddar. Number one,
2: cream cheese
0: mozzarella.
2: Doesn't count.
0: I'm just saying what American... This is based on American research here.
2: What's your favorite cheese, Landon?
1: It's a great cake.
3: Cheddar. All day. Yep. Okay.
0: All day, day.
3: All day.
1: Yeah. It's hard to argue with cheddar. Where do you stand with a Colby?
3: Colby's good.
1: Yep. Okay. Yep.
0: Colby came in number 10 on this list of favorite cheese.
2: I like
0: Colby.
2: I like Jack. Steven texted in, and I felt somewhat personally attacked. But if he likes Colby Jack, is that like liking marble? No, it's not.
0: I do love that.
2: No, I don't appreciate it, Steven. Today's, that wasn't Steven. That was Jen. Sorry.
0: Today's also National Cognac Day. So a good day for a sniffer, I guess.
2: Ooh.
0: National Hug Your Cat Day.
2: Ew.
0: You're going to get scratched up.
3: The only time I've ever had cognac, and it was delightful. Was
0: it though?
1: In the presence of Mino.
2: We have cognac all the time.
1: No, cognac.
2: Oh.
1: Cognac.
2: I was like, you only had cognac.
1: It's not cheap.
2: One time.
1: Cognac is
2: what
1: not
2: is
1: cheap.
2: Cognac?
1: The liquor.
2: What kind? Like, is it like a bourbon? Is it a whiskey?
1: I think. That's a great question. I don't know.
2: Is it a scotch?
0: It does have a specific Scotchy, smell to it, though.
1: Yeah.
0: Cognac.
1: And it's not cheap. And while with Mino, we were at Nikki's Bar in De Pere, and Tommy.
2: Oh, they have a good Reuben there, I think.
1: Oh, it's fantastic. I love Nikki's. Tommy Nick was bartending, and he was going to buy, you know, a drink for everybody. He's like, yeah, I'll buy her on. So Mino orders up snifters of cognac for everybody.
3: Oh, man.
1: And we end up going through.
0: Did you realize
1: almost,
0: how much?
1: Well, he found out.
2: Well, it's brandy.
1: Oh, yeah, okay. He ended up, we went through multiple.

0: Stout.
1: And all of her corgis. What happened to all of her corgis when she died?
2: They're just still there.
3: Yeah.
1: They just keep them?
2: They're there.
3: Yes.
2: They're
3: what do you think they did? Off with their heads? Like,
0: no, but did they... Did
2: off with their heads?
1: I mean, look. I'll say a couple things.
3: She has the means to make sure they're taken care of.
0: I'm sure she left the money.
4: Right.
3: Like...
4: A couple of things.
3: I mean, I have a hard time believing she was actually the one taking care of them at that point.
1: I'm sure she wasn't. But it's no longer her house. So I thought, like, is there...
3: Yeah, King Charles off with their heads. Like, no, what did you think?
1: Part of me thinks Charles would have moved them.
3: No.
1: You know, get a piece of the queen. Purchase one of her corgis. That's not above the royal family.
0: Not wrong.
1: Also, I can't believe he didn't sell them all. Get a piece of my mother's corgis.
3: What are these? What have you seen them sell?
1: A piece of the queen.
0: They're shaving them and sending them as nothing.
1: A piece of the queen.
3: They didn't sell a darn thing of hers. So why would they sell the dogs? This is a very irrational.
1: She had like 150 corgis.
3: Yes, but do you know what they haven't done? Do you know what they haven't done? Do you know what he wasn't like? Do you know what he wasn't like? Let's sell her crowns.
0: You didn't know that?
3: What are you talking about?
1: Well, then I'm going to sell the jewels.
0: What if he thought about it, though, and did it?
1: Bet you he poshmarked a couple of her outfits.
3: No, you're being ridiculous right now.
1: I don't think I am.
3: Yeah, hey, middle child, calm down about the corgi sales. That's what Joe just texted, not me.
0: It's also Global Running Day, so enjoy.
3: Oh, look at him now. He's attacked. You were attacking.
1: I don't understand why that's considered irrational.
0: You're not
1: the
0: wrong.
1: Woman died. She had like 40 corgis running around the house.
0: I understand what he's talking about.
1: What if Chuck didn't want them? What if Camilla's like, oh, it was all these animals?
0: You're my
3: dogs. But you're telling me that you think such
1: Chuck.
3: A public figure... Would again? What? Like, send them to the pound?
1: No, you've lopped off all their heads in the guillotine. I was just saying, was there like an adoption thing, or did they give them to other members of the family, or did
3: and corgis
1: did
3: only
1: Sarah
3: lives,
1: come
3: like,
1: up and
3: dogs
1: be like, I'll
3: only
1: take them
3: live
1: all.
3: So long.
1: Well, I know. I was just asking.
0: They could have shaved the fur and then put them in like collector cards, like memorabilia.
1: Like you would be like, right. I don't think this is above the royal family at all.
0: Maybe they do collector coins. Why not that?
3: What, they're down and out for money? What are you talking about?
1: No, but I'm sure they would take it.
3: What are you talking about? Like,
1: capitalize
3: this is not
1: on that
3: above the royal
1: sale.
3: Family? What are we? Are we known for them bootlegging stuff out of the back alley?
1: I don't know what they're into.
0: We don't know what's going on in
1: I don't know
0: house.
1: What they're into. It's scandalous.
3: This is how narratives start.
0: No,
3: false narratives are created.
0: Sometimes you're just shocked at what people do. You find out things that are deep down in their closet. News breaks, and you're like, what? What's this? It could be happening right now. It could be happening right now. You don't know that.
1: Look at every scandal we find out about the royal family.
3: Look at
1: two
3: the way
1: decades
3: he's typing.
1: Later.
3: Look at the way he's typing. He's like, I'm going to find out where these corgis are now.
0: Someone's texting and they believe Sarah Ferguson's taking care of the dogs. Is that possible?
1: I even brought up Sarah. Following her death, the corgis were rehomed in the care of Prince Andrew. and have now been taken by his ex-wife Sarah Ferguson.
3: How many were there?
1: 30.
3: Shut up.
1: 30 Pembroke Welsh corgis.
0: 30 of them. See, that's why they would get rid of them.
1: They often called the family. I'm not crazy, man.
3: No.
1: They rehomed these things right away. She died, and they were like, get all these corgis out of here, Chuck.
3: I'm sure they had a whole.
0: How bad did it smell in the dog room?
3: I'm guessing they had like a kind of like how you have a stable. I'm sure they had a stable for the dogs.
0: For the corgis?
3: Like a living place. What?
1: It was called the Royal Eviction.
3: The Royal Eviction?
1: Dude, I'm not nuts, man. They got rid of those things the second she kicked it. Like,
3: I mean, they didn't get rid of them. You're making it sound like they killed them off.
1: No, you said they lopped off their heads.
3: Yes.
1: I said, what happened to all the corgis?
3: Yes.
0: They're no longer living in the residence.
1: They were all rehomed.
0: Because it probably stank.
3: But it's just like when people die. Somebody takes their dogs.
1: Right. That's all I was asking.
3: Family
1: what happened
3: members.
1: To the corgis? There were 150 of them.
0: You offed them right away, though.
3: No,
0: like,
3: I didn't.
1: What?
3: I said,
1: like,
3: what do you think they did?
1: Heads?
3: Off with their heads?
1: And I said, no. They got them out of the... They're not there anymore. She called them her family. They were like running the place.
3: She's dead.
1: Right. That's what I mean.
3: Yes.
1: So when she kicked it, where'd all the corgis go? It was a simple question, Katie. You had them all beheaded.
3: No, I did not.
1: Katie was all like, ooh, I'm Henry VIII.
3: Again, here's the middle
1: Anne
3: child.
1: Boleyn.
3: Here's the middle child coming out.
0: All right, Landon, what do you got?
1: I can have them read the transcript.
3: Someone texting in, she only had 4 when she died.
0: They have 30 of them.
1: I don't know. This thing says...
3: This is also the one that said, I believe this texter, because I believe Sarah, she said Sarah Ferguson takes care of the dogs.
1: Mm-hmm. No, that's good. I'm glad they found good homes. It's only Camilla wanting.

0: anything
1: to do
0: with
1: them. She had 30 throughout her life, but 4 when she passed.
0: Oh, this is a very misleading article then. It is, because it said she had 30 corgis. So it doesn't say throughout her life. It just said
1: that's
0: she had 30
1: not
0: corgis.
1: A lot of corgis for the fact that she won. Well, no, she lived 100 years.
0: Oh, right. No, that's
1: like,
0: true.
1: Throughout her life, yeah, that's not
0: true.
1: A lot. All right.
2: Watch this, guys. Third time's the charm. Okay. What do you got landed?
3: Good morning. One person is hurt. Another is arrested following a crash in Dodge County. An SUV reportedly crossed the center line along State Highway 49 in Leroy and struck a pickup truck around 4 o'clock Tuesday afternoon. The 73-year-old Phillips man driving the SUV was taken to the hospital with serious injuries. The 33-year-old Menasha man operating the truck was not hurt and was arrested for operating while revoked. A Chilton woman accused of killing 2 people in a drunk driving crash has died. Vicki Fessing passed away on May 27th, nearly 3 months after the crash along State Highway 57 in Charleston that killed Ronald and Nancy Wolfell. Fessing's blood alcohol level following the incident was reportedly 3 times the legal limit. Prosecutors have dropped the 2 counts of homicide by intoxicated use of a vehicle against her. And the Menominee Park Zoo in Oshkosh has a new occupant. A black bear named Harry Potter has joined Mr. Reeves in the zoo's bear exhibit this spring. Like Mr. Reeves, Harry Potter came to Oshkosh from Alaska. Zookeepers say the 2 bears have formed a positive bond and are sharing their space well.
1: Why do you call him Harry Potter?
4: Leviosa!
2: Because the bears are hairy. So, Mr. Reeves...
0: Actually, you know
2: that's
0: what?
2: That's exactly it.
0: Actually, rip yourself up.
2: I don't know why.
0: If
2: why
0: that's not it, that should be why.
1: It'll be because bears are hairy. Continue.
2: It's not that hard to name zoo animals.
0: That's pretty good.
1: I don't agree
0: with that one.
1: Oh my
0: gosh.
2: So, Mr. Reeves...
0: Eddie will name your animal.
2: Mr. Reeves was supposed to be Keanu. That's what they were going to name the bear. But they realized people couldn't say Keanu, so they named it Mr. Reeves.
1: Who's Mr. Reeves? And who's Keanu?
2: The bear! Keanu Reeves.
1: Why Keanu?
2: That's his name. Keanu Reeves?
1: Yeah.
2: They were just going to name the bear Keanu.
1: Oh, I thought you were saying Keanu.
2: No, Keanu. See,
3: once
2: I'm
3: again,
2: not so crazy
3: again,
2: now, am I?
0: Katie's the only one confused in the room. I knew exactly who you were talking about.
2: Yep. So that bear is awesome. We go to the zoo a lot. So I'm excited.
0: Oh my gosh,
2: I want you
0: to name animals. If you've got a pet, if you're getting a pet, Eddie will name it. This is great. This is like Katie coming up
2: we
0: with
2: got
0: nicknames
2: Delilah,
0: for your kids.
2: Got,
0: yeah.
2: I'm in.
0: These are superpowers you guys possess. I don't think you realize it. I never would have thought of that. Now if I had to get multiple bears for some reason, I think I would name one Harry and the other two would be Henderson 1 and Henderson 2. So it'd be Harry and the Hendersons.
1: Or you could do Harry, Liam, One Direction.
0: Yeah. Yeah.
2: You could go that route too.
0: Niall.
1: Yeah.
2: Or you could name them, if you have monkeys, you name them after the monkeys.
1: You know what you should name?
0: Oh,
2: Mike
0: David,
2: Nesmith.
0: Mickey,
1: you
0: Mike.
1: Should.
0: Mm-hmm. Was Mike the one who wore the hat, the knit hat? Yeah, I liked him too.
2: Fun fact about Mike Nesmith, his mom invented whiteout. Shut up, the more you know.
0: Nepotism.
2: Today's keyword up here.
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4: It's going to be a very warm day, a high of 84 degrees with breezy southwest winds, a mix of high clouds and sun, elevated wildfire danger. Turning cloudy tonight with late night rain and thunder, low of 64. Rain and storms early and again late tomorrow. Some storms could be strong late in the day. More humid, a high of 78. From the WBY First Alert Weather Center, I'm meteorologist Steve Balon.
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0: So the texts are coming in. Apparently, I said Keanu instead of Keanu. Well, I know it's Keanu, so if I said Keanu, that's weird.
1: The sound, though, the...
2: It is probably my own fault, like Keanu Reeves. Keanu. What, like, come on, Katie, context.
1: All the cons.
2: Because we were saying off-air, it's one of my biggest pet peeves. Michael does it a lot. When someone, like, autocorrects... When it's a text message, and to me it's very obvious that I meant this word, not sure. that word, and then you respond with a text like, "What do you mean? Shoot up? No, obviously it was shut up." Like that was literally just what I could think
3: why,
2: of right
3: why
2: now.
3: Is,
2: like,
3: why is your voice to text defaulting to intravenous drug use?
2: Well, no, I have a swear word probably that gotcha. I was thinking of. But I was just trying to think of an exact. Thing.
3: There are some that I can't figure out on my phone. My daughter's name is still every single time
0: done
3: wrong.
0: You would think these phones are meant to learn how you type and it'll correct for you based on how you do everything. So for name, by now, it should know your daughter's name.
3: It blows my mind. I did everything years ago. She's 14 years old. And years ago, when everybody's like, oh, what you do is you go into the dictionary and you add it, and then you add the save, and then you convert, and then I've done all that stuff. And voice to text calls her Kayla every single time.
0: Can maybe hear me out. Upgrade your iPhone 6?
3: It's a 6S.
2: No, because in his defense, sometimes it spells Brody, B-R-O-D-I-E.
3: Yeah.
2: On my phone, and I'm like, come on.
3: My dad, anytime I text my dad, and I'll be like, thanks, Dad, or love you, Dad. It's Daddy.
2: Well, because you do it. Love you, Daddy.
3: Yeah, but I say it on the air.
2: I've heard it so many times.
3: Yeah, I do that. It's the, thank you, Daddy.
2: Yes.
3: I do it on the, I've never typed that to him in my life. If my phone records to my father were subpoenaed for some reason, and they went through 48 years of messages to Dad. Well, what is it? Text message. So 20 years of text messages to my dad. Not once have I put, thank you, Daddy. And yet every time, not once have I ever messaged it to my wife and been like, call me Daddy. I don't think the word Daddy is in my phone anywhere. And I don't know why it continues to default. I have Googled it, how to get this to stop doing it. But it's to the point where I won't even type it. I'll just try to put like an exclamation point and then it'll just fill in the other DY. I'm like, stop putting Daddy.
0: Oh, I can't wait till you send me a text message that says Daddy instead.
3: Right? Enough the number of times. I think it's more since I've like hung out with Reed for 2.5 years. Everything is Daddy. It's gotten to a point where I don't even fight it anymore because you just send it and you're like, shoot, now it's permanently in the phone where it's fired off at Daddy and now it's going to think that's what I call him.
0: Todd says, these phones don't learn. Never have I met duck.
3: Good call. Yep. I've never tried to duck anything.
2: I mean, I have. I don't want to get hit.
0: Remember Howard the Duck, the movie?
2: Yes.
0: Howard,
2: we talk about
0: duck,
2: it all the time.
0: And proud of it.
2: I think that was... I always thought my first pair of naked... breasts were seen during Under Siege. What was that one where she pops out of the cave?
3: Where Erica Eleniak comes out of the cave,
2: now,
3: also known as Shawnee from the original Baywatch. What?
0: We're just talking about it. Your hand, you're like you put your hand on your chest.
2: I feel very vulnerable right now.
0: Made me feel really uncomfortable.
2: I feel very
3: neither of us were
2: right
3: looking
2: now.
3: At you.
2: I know.
3: But she's completely covered up. And yes. You're wearing your...
0: You're vulnerable.
3: Unless you're wearing your cross shirt.
0: Yes.
3: Like,
0: yes.
2: Awkward. So vulnerable. I feel very vulnerable.
3: First of all, because we did nothing wrong.
2: No.
3: You're the one talking about breasts.
2: Well, no. Now I'm realizing that I think my first pair of nude breasts that I saw was Howard the Duck. The naked
3: when
2: duck.
3: When he was looking through Play Duck magazine?
2: No. Remember when he flies through the walls and she's
3: yeah,
2: like,
3: his chair's going through all the walls.
0: Wasn't he in the tub when that happened?
2: She was in the tub.
0: That's right.
3: Yeah, it was very uncomfortable.
2: And it was duck boobs.
3: That whole movie
0: that
3: was
0: so bad.
2: And then, hey, ducky. Like, so gross.
3: He's reading Play Duck magazine, like, all the things I shouldn't have gotten as a kid. And then the whole scene with Leah Thompson kind of coming on to him to try to throw off the two guys. No, they end up not. His little feathers go, and then he combs them down, and then they don't do it because the bad guys break in then.
2: Who does she end up dating? Does she end up dating the manager? Or does she end up dating Howard?
3: I don't think they end up getting together. Because she gives him a big kiss on the stage when they're doing the thing. They have, get the planet on the phone.
2: Howard the Duck.
3: Ooh.
2: No way. Love that movie.
0: That movie should get like a reboot or remake, right?
2: No, like, no, Eddie. Up.
0: Because I feel like they owe it a fair shot.
2: No,
0: because I don't. I'm not big into the comic book, but there's history behind Howard the Duck, and I feel like this they wronged it in the movie.
2: What universe is he a part of? Like Marvel, or he's
0: Marvel.
3: He's Marvel. He's Marvel. Okay. Yep.
0: So I feel like the way Marvel has done movies.
2: Is he an actual superhero?
3: Yeah, I think.
2: He didn't do anything, though.
0: He was more of a... He would fit in perfectly with the Guardians of the Galaxy because he was kind of just somebody that would help.
2: I was going to say, he didn't do anything. There was nothing special he did because he was a duck.
3: Guy plays guitar.
2: Yeah, but...
3: He's a duck that plays guitar, Katie. You try it.
0: Yeah, you try it.
2: Do you remember, though? Do you not remember watching?
3: You can't even play guitar. He's got feathers for hands. Well, he's got wings.
2: Do you not remember watching? It was like, dude, Howard, move faster. Like, as he's running away from the bad guys and he's literally waddling. And you're like,
0: They owe this movie a fair shot. With today's technology, they could probably make a really good one.
2: Do you know what I don't
0: want to
2: see? Howard the Duck, like,
0: I do.
2: Become dominant. That's
3: Do you know
2: disgusting.
3: What I do want to see? A duck playing a guitar. The next time you see it, it'll be the second time, Katie, and the first time was Howard.
2: What was her
3: name? Give this guy some credit. I can't remember. The Cherry Bomb was the band, right? She was the lead singer of Cherry Bomb.
2: Beverly. He does end up with Beverly.
0: What?
2: Well, it says Howard the Duck ends up with Beverly Switzer.
3: I don't think they seal anything.
0: I don't think there's nothing.
3: No, they don't seal any deal.
2: Date Beverly.
3: There's just the awkward scene, which is very...
0: In the bed, or the couch? Was the couch?
3: It's debated. It's debated.
2: It says, yes, Howard the Duck does date Beverly Switzer.
3: What?
2: Switzler.
3: It's very debated. That scene of them mowing, making out, or like getting close.
2: How do you make out with someone with a bill?
3: I don't know. She
0: found a way.
3: But it's very debated as to
0: if
3: whether
0: I
3: or not.
0: Anything in Jurassic Park, life finds a way.
2: So, did I miss this whole part of the movie? Switzler originally worked as a new model. Nude model until she was hired and subsequently kidnapped by villain Pro Rata.
0: Okay, I'm beginning to think there's storylines being combined between comic book and movie.
2: Yeah.
3: Yeah, there has to be. Because in the movie, I don't remember that. I just remember her as the lead singer of Cherry Bomb and they needed a manager. But the scene of them almost hooking up is very debated in cinema. There are some who say it's gross. Like, this is gross. They almost hooked up. The others say the key part of the scene is that the bad guys, you see the shadow of the bad guys before they walk in, that Leah Thompson's character noticed it and put on a show for the bad guys to get to turn the narrative. That it was an intentional thing for her. She wasn't really into him.
2: Okay.
3: She respected him and liked him, but she put on the happy birthday,
2: this
3: Mr.
2: Is,
3: President.
2: You guys, Howard the Duck is like a dirty comic.
3: Yeah, he's gross.
2: But it's like so here's the comic book version of Beverly.
3: You missed this as he was reading Play Duck magazine?
2: Well, powers and abilities. Switzer and Beverly initially possessed no superhuman abilities, although Howard does jokingly say that she can turn men into ducks to prevent people flirting with her, and that another of her powers is that she can make her breasts move in opposite directions, but she must be drunk in order to do it. Like, what is this?
3: You know what we should do with this?
0: This was men in the 70s and 80s running comics.
2: This is
3: we should make this into a kid's movie.
2: That's what I mean.
3: Introduce a whole new generation of fans.
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4: 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I needed a pair of shoes that would help with knee pain, but I also wanted fun shoes that people would go, oh my gosh, I love your shoes. 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And that's when I proudly declare, I got these at the Heel. So now instead of avoiding buying new shoes, I can't wait to run to the Heel and pick out my new pair.
5: To kind of think of foot pain, it's something that a lot of us deal with, but we don't necessarily know how to fix it. And so for me, it was a combination of seeking some doctor treatment, but also going and finding quality shoes. And so that started by going to the Heel. They took the time to address where I was having pain. That meant looking at a type of orthotic that I could transfer from shoe to shoe, but also finding that foundational shoe that I could be wearing every day, the one that's stylish, the one that works for my foot. My name is Monica Jones. I'm a teacher from Appleton, and I love going to the Heel to buy my shoes.

0: Bruno Mars at just minus 95.9, Kiss FM at 6:54, 60 degrees. Last day of school for a lot of kids out there today, so have fun today.
1: Yeah, not last day. We are field trip day today. Bus is about to leave for the Dells. I think it's about 10 minutes.
0: Everybody's got to be on that bus.
1: They get home late. They're getting home like between 6 and 7, so they're going to be down there for a while.
2: Did the kids get to pick?
1: No.
2: Okay.
0: Get to pick what?
2: You mean what like, they did. Because I know Kekana.
1: No, Mount Olympus is just kind of the thing.
2: Okay, Kekana, they got to pick either, so they either open the pool for the day, and the kids, the 8th graders, go to the pool, the Kekana pool for the day, and have like a cookout, or Badger Sports Park. And I know the class voted Badger Sports Park.
1: Our 6th graders are going to Badger Sports Park.
0: That's the right thing to do.
2: Yeah. And with this weather, you can never.
0: Absolutely.
1: Half day field day tomorrow.
2: Yeah. They did that yesterday. Yeah. Kona Ice came.
1: Oh, nice. Yeah. Oh.
0: 920-281-0959. Let's get those birthdays in, those anniversaries. Who's got a birthday June 4, 2026? Well, I guess any year. It just doesn't have to be 2026. Because your birthday
1: happens
0: all the
1: time. Yeah, that's true. They don't have to be born right
0: now. But you know what I mean. 920-281-0959. Our friend TJ Miller's got a birthday.
1: Oh my gosh, we just got his peanut butter yesterday.
2: Yes, I'm going to say 48.
0: You guys got peanut butter?
2: Yeah, we have a jar for you.
1: Yeah, a jar for you. Yeah.
0: Fantastic.
1: Yeah. Which flavor is
2: you got? Chocolate covered cherry.
0: Yeah.
2: I took the toffee.
1: I have chocolate coconut.
2: Coconut.
0: All right.
1: Yeah. Well, thanks. Yeah, that's the one I get. I'm not a huge coconut guy. But
2: why did you tell me that?
1: No. I'm because you're not leaving me finish. Okay. TJ, years ago when TJ sent us the peanut butter, and he brought in a bunch of the chocolate coconut one.
2: Yeah.
1: And I was like, well, I'll try it. What the heck? It's so freaking good. It's my favorite one of his. So that's awesome. So excited when he sent coconut again.
0: Right. Thanks, TJ. How old is TJ?
2: 50.
0: 45.
1: Oh, that's it.
0: That's it. Let's go with Bailey on Party of Five. Scott Wolf.
2: Oh my gosh, and he's been in the news a lot lately.
0: Why? Good or bad?
2: He's fine.
1: He's a real wolf.
2: His ex-wife.
0: Oh, I've heard about that. He wanted full custody and all this other stuff, right?
2: She crashed out. Yes.
0: She needs help.
2: But I think they're working it out right now. Not the marriage, but
0: the situation,
2: Scott, I loved Bailey so much. I wanted to name my kid Bailey for quite some time. I'm going to say
0: I'm gonna start calling Brody Bailey.
2: 53. To me though, Bailey's more of a girl's name than a boy's name.
1: I agree.
2: Yeah.
0: Brody's now Bailey for me. Yeah,
2: okay. 53.
1: But it could go both ways. I'm going to say 60.
0: 58.
1: Yeah.
0: 58. Josh McDermott's got a birthday today. Most recently, Eugene on The Walking Dead.
1: I didn't do The Walking Dead.
2: I didn't either, so I'm going to go 61.
1: Fife tried hard to shove The Walking Dead down my throat every day at the desk.
0: It lost its way. It did. Yeah. But I was committed at this point after a bunch of seasons. I'm like, I got to see how this goes.
1: Yeah. Yeah, you. How many did you watch?
0: I watched them all.
1: Did you watch them all? I didn't realize that.
0: Every single episode. So I could survive the zombie apocalypse.
1: Okay.
0: I know all the tricks.
1: Okay.
0: Katie, don't roll your eyes at me.
1: Is there a way to survive it, though? Like you say, I know all the tricks. Is it survival or is it, what's the word I'm looking for? Delay.
0: Delay.
1: You're delaying the inevitable,
0: right? I can delay it as far
1: as
0: possible, yeah.
1: Nobody wins that, do they?
0: No.
1: Okay.
0: No.
1: And that was a legit question since you watched and I didn't watch.
0: Right.
1: In the end,
0: it's a miserable life either
1: really
0: way.
1: Win,
0: so
1: right?
0: Why do you want to? Yeah. How old is he? What did you say?
2: 61.
1: 45.
0: 48.
1: Oh.
0: Russell Brand has a birthday.
2: 50.
1: Russell Brand. 45.
0: 51.
1: Oh, he's 51. Okay.
0: Angelina Jolie has a birthday today.
2: Ooh.
1: I don't know what to think about.
2: Yeah, I don't like
1: sometimes
2: her.
1: Sometimes you're Team Angie and the Angie Brad thing.
2: I saw an interview.
1: I'm definitely not in the Brad Aniston thing. I'm not Team Angela. She's a complicated woman.
2: Well, someone brought this up against the Angelina Brad Pitt thing. Jennifer Aniston has still never said a negative word about that man.
0: Never.
1: Yeah.
2: He did her dirty.
1: Yeah.
2: Like,
0: they started a production company together, like when they were together, and they still run it together, I think. So,
2: and somebody said too that they were like, do you know where the red flag comes up for me? That Angelina's kids don't have a relationship with Brad's parents. So that
0: there's something there.
2: Yes. Like that, and that when you look at Angelina's history with her dad, it goes, it's very similar.
1: Not good. Not good.
2: Yes.
1: John Voight.
2: Yes.
1: Interesting.
2: Yes, yes.
1: So she may very well be the praying mantis of which you accuse her.
2: Yes, I always, yes.
1: Well, and then there's the Billy Bob Thornton thing, and he's, I know that was weird. I know he was weird too, but I really, Billy Bob Thornton fascinates me.
2: I think Billy Bob becomes a part of whatever environment he is in.
1: Possibly. He's a little chameleon-like.
2: I don't think Billy Bob's weird anymore. I think he's very normal. And I think if his name weren't Billy Bob, I think I would view him just completely differently.
1: Yeah.
2: But anyways, Angelina, 51.
1: 54.
0: 51.
1: Oh.
2: Ooh.
0: And we got Flynn Carson on The Librarians, Dr. John Carter on ER, Dr. Rabinovich on The Pit. We're talking Noel Wiley.
1: One of Katie's... Woman crushes.
2: He's so hot all of a sudden. Woman crushes. You can just say crush.
0: He hasn't changed, really. That's the only difference is he's got a beard now in this show.
2: No, and did you know that? I told you this fun fact, didn't I? He regrets the beard because if you watch The Pit, you have.
0: Yeah.
2: It's all one day.
0: Yeah.
2: So he has to keep the beard the exact same, but not even just keep it on.
0: That's right.
2: It has to literally be the same length every time.
1: Well, that's a lot of work.
0: But he's got people for that, right?
2: Yeah.
0: There's makeup people that handle that.
1: He's got a guy with
0: that. There.
1: With a beard trimmer.
2: He
1: every
2: is
1: day.
2: 55.
1: 60.
0: 55.
1: Oh.
0: I watch every single episode of ER.
2: Yeah.
0: And I loved every moment of it. Every
2: Michael
0: Thursday, 9
2: ER
0: o'clock.
2: Person.
0: Oh, so good. Such a good show.
1: Yeah.
0: All right, what do you got, Katie?
2: Happy 15th anniversary to Kevin and Wendy Grelson from Cancun. Kevin and Wendy.
1: Yep. Yep. Way to go.
2: Happy 19th birthday to Carlos Bustamante.
1: Bustamante
2: of
1: for
2: Green
1: two.
2: Bay. Jamie Peterson of Greenleaf has a birthday today. Happy birthday, Charlie. She's going to turn 5 today. Happy second birthday to McCoy Morgan. That's
1: McCoy
2: awesome
1: throwing
2: name.
1: Up deuces. We got Charlie McCoy. With a whole hand.
2: A happy birthday, Benny Stewart from Hortonville.
1: How old are the Jets?
2: Let's see. She is 6 and will be 7. 6-7.
1: Benny and
2: six,
1: the Jets.
2: On Saturday.
1: Six, seven.
2: Happy 7th birthday, Olivia Berlin. Mom, Dad, Ezra, and Hattie love you so much. Happy heavenly birthday, Harvey Shauna Kasich. I'm so sorry. I love this. My son just texted in. He really wants everyone to know it's Trey Giordana's birthday. Trey, gosh, I don't know how old Trey is. Trey.
0: 10, 11, 12, 13, 14, 15, 16.
2: Is Trey going to be 8? I'm so sorry, Trey.
1: 1, 2, 3, 4, 5, 6, 7.
2: But I'm just really excited that my kid really wants everyone to know that it's Trey Giordana of Kakana's birthday. Happy birthday, Trey.
0: We get it. You love Kakana.
2: Well, no, we just love Trey.
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0: So we have no one lined up to play as of yet, so this is your key time to call now and try to win yourself $959 Minutes. 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Fun fact, for a hot minute, I had yesterday's questions in my hands, not today's questions, or tomorrow's questions, I should say.
2: Oh, yeah.
0: And I feel like tomorrow's questions, I think tomorrow maybe, if we don't get one today with these questions, tomorrow might be the day.
2: Okay.
0: 920-281-0959.
2: One reminder, too, before we kick it off, for folks who email or who text in, who use the 95.9 KISS FM sign up.
0: Yes.
2: Continue to do that. We are during the transition. That is one of the things that we're looking into and figuring out where some of that stuff is going. It's not making its way to us through the conventional means for the last few weeks. Please continue to do that because we do want to like try to line people up ahead of time and have some fun with that. And if you are signing up on the website, keep doing it. They're going to reach us eventually. We're going to find that archive and get that going again.
0: Perfect.
2: But if you do it, we've been assured it will eventually propagate. Where we can find them all. But for the moment, they're a bit lost, mate.
0: They're lost in cyberspace right now. KISS FM, who's this?
3: Hi, it's Carly.
0: Carly, how are you?
3: Good, how are you?
0: Fantastic. Really good, are you excited? Do you think you can win this game today?
3: Or I'm going to give it a good try.
4: All right, Carly.
2: Carly, have you ever played with us before? Carly. Have you ever tried?
3: I have not.
2: Okay.
3: I just play in our office.
2: Okay. No, this is great. Are there any topics that throw you every time? Like, just please don't ask me about sports or geography or...
3: Anything before 1990.
2: Okay, so you don't want that, it's very that yellow specific. History wedge is the one that gets you every time on Trivial Pursuit.
0: Before 1990. When were you born?
3: 94.
2: Us too. This is wild. This is great. Okay. You might be all right today. Carly, we've got 10 questions, as you know, from playing along in the office with everybody. Do you want to say hey to the office? Are you guys together now?
3: Yeah, we sure are.
2: All right.
3: Hey.
2: What's up, office?
4: Hi, girl. Hey.
0: Can you say what office it is, or you want to keep that off the air?
3: We work at Saney's.
2: Okay.
3: In the food service.
2: Outstanding. Nice. Outstanding. Thank you guys for what you do. Thanks for playing. Reminder to you, Carly, the answer has to come out of your mouth. So even if a member of your team yells it, you've got to be the one to actually answer it. 10 questions, 60 seconds. If you get one wrong, keep on playing. You can say pass at any time. We'll jump ahead and return to any if time permits, as long as you get them all right before the buzzer sounds. It's $959 and a chance to make it a cool even $1,000. 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
3: Perfect.
2: All right, let's do this.
0: All right, Carly, take a deep breath because your time's going to start in 3, 2, 1.
4: You complete me is an iconic line from what 1996 motion picture?
3: Pass.
2: Calciferol is the chemical name for what vitamin?
3: Calcium?
2: No.
3: Pass.
4: What legendary crooner is responsible for singing Deo?
3: Pass.
2: Tennis's French Open major is played on what type of surface?
3: Clay.
4: What specific blood type is known as the universal donor?
3: O.
2: There's a specific part of it.
3: O plus, O positive, O negative.
2: There you go. Who is Justin Bieber's father-in-law?
3: Pass.
4: Jack-o'-lantern comes from what country's folktale about a man named Stingy Jack?
3: Germany?
4: No.
3: Switzerland?
4: No.
3: America?
4: No. I do like those guesses, though.
2: Yeah, good
3: that
2: guesses.
3: That is the fastest minute.
2: Very good guesses. If you were to continue to go through the general European area, is there another country you could name?
3: No.
2: You don't have to. It's fine. It's Ireland. Ireland. Stingy Jack comes from Ireland.
3: Ireland, okay.
2: The Irish call him Stingy Jack. Well, I guess if you would have just said Baldwin, we would have had to take it.
4: Yeah.
2: Even though there are a lot of Baldwin brothers. Stephen Baldwin is Justin Bieber's father-in-law. Deo, otherwise known as the Banana Boat song, is Harry Belafonte.
4: Deo! I was debating singing it.
2: I know.
0: Yeah. I almost went into it.
2: Yeah. That's okay.
3: Never.
2: Calciferol is the chemical name for just vitamin D, man. You're just getting your vitamin D, bro. Hanging out outside with our...
3: No, wouldn't have got that either.
2: Catching a tan, getting vitamin D. And the iconic line, "You complete me," is from Jerry Maguire. "You complete me. You had me at
3: hello." This was
2: Shut
3: definitely
2: up.
3: Not for a 1990s baby.
0: To be fair, no, she was only 2 years old when that movie came out.
2: Yep,
0: so.
2: Also okay. Yep, that's fine. I mean, you know.
0: Here I am graduating high school, watching Jerry Maguire, and she's just a toddler running around, having a good time.
2: And he's running around screaming, "Show me the money," to everybody.
0: Try again in a couple days.
2: Carly
0: 30
2: was
0: days
2: barely eating solid
0: Carly.
2: Foods.
3: All right. Thank you. Thank you. Guys, Carly, have a good day.
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0: 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It's 7:19, and it's time to get the news of Landon Moore. You okay, Katie? All right. Do you have more sneezes in you? There you go.
9: Nope, got it?
0: Okay. Landon, what's up?
9: Good morning. Criminal charges are filed in connection with a hit-and-run crash in Green Bay. Ricardo Hernandez-Perez is charged with hit-and-run involving great bodily harm and knowingly operating without a valid license. Hernandez-Perez allegedly struck a motorcycle along University Avenue on Memorial Day, driving off before police arrived. The operator suffered serious injuries. Hernandez-Perez faces up to 18 and a half years in prison if convicted. Two people are hurt, one seriously, in a Brown County crash. A motorcycle and an SUV reportedly collided near Highway R and Langus Corners Road in New Denmark around 9:15 Tuesday morning. The operator of the bike was airlifted to the hospital, where their condition has not been released. The driver of the SUV was taken to the hospital by ambulance. The cause of that crash is under investigation. And a Fox Valley city is named one of the safest in the country. The personal finance site Smart Asset ranked Appleton number 10 out of more than 300 mid-sized cities. Broomfield, Colorado took the top spot. The rankings are based on natural disaster risk, traffic fatality data, and property and violent crime rates.
2: Oh, very nice. Way to go.
0: Where is this list from?
9: Smart acid.
2: I just said it. Both Eddie and I looked at each other like, I don't know if this is the legit website.
0: I legit thought he got punked by the news.
2: So I'm like, I. Eddie and I both perked up like a deer that heard a twig snap in the woods.

0: me. 95.9 Kiss FM. It's 7:27. That's Katie. I'm Eddie. Nick is probably making coffee or something, getting his caffeine fix.
1: There's that.
0: Oh, there he is. He's coming right in. See, he's ready to go.
2: There it is.
0: Usually it's Katie's out wandering when it's time to go on the air.
3: No, I was. I got lost a little bit.
1: Passive aggressive.
0: I wasn't being passive aggressive at all.
3: No, you're fine.
0: No, I didn't mean it that way.
3: I got a little bit lost in the moment because part of, you know, office antics, little pranks.
0: Oh, no.
3: Yesterday, there's an obnoxious amount of signs hung all over the place that say happy birthday, Nick. And I'm like, well, our Sunshine Committee is awesome. Everybody gets their birthday shout outs. And they get one as you walk in. And then there's one usually at the end of each hallway. And then wherever your cubicle happens to be or wherever you reside. I'm not sure why mine keep turning up everywhere. But there was one in the bathroom. And then I went and walked to the other bathroom. And there's another one in the stall of that bathroom. And they're all. And then I suddenly became hyper aware as I'm looking around. They're all over. So I started grabbing a bunch of them off. And then I looked up and I'm like, oh my gosh, we got to be back. Like, that song isn't that long.
0: That's funny.
3: So I didn't get all of them, I don't think.
0: There's probably more.
3: There's got to be more. It's got to be Reed, right?
1: Well, yeah.
0: He is in the Sunshine Committee.
1: He was handing them out. You know what's funny? I am on the Sunshine Committee.
3: He was handing them out?
1: And I don't know.
0: He did.
1: And I don't know how I become in charge of whose birthday it is. I don't want to be in charge of that, to be honest.
0: You know, it's weird. Carly, if you give her any employee name, she can tell you their birthday. Like, that's she somehow has committed it to memory because she was, for a while, the only one in charge of birthdays in the building. So somehow she's turned it into like a superpower because she could tell you, you know, exactly the birthday.
3: Could she guess
0: our
3: heights and weights, too?
0: God, she could make some money on the
3: super carny stuff. Yeah, that's good stuff.
0: That'd be a good. Like, go to the bar on a Friday night and go, I bet you I could do this. Man. I bet you I can guess this. And you
3: that
0: is some money.
3: That would be an awesome superpower.
0: I'd be all in for that. If you could have a superpower, what would it be?
1: To heal.
0: Oh, that's a good one. That's
3: I didn't
0: a good
3: think
0: one.
3: Of that one.
0: Very
3: oh,
0: good
3: man.
0: One. You win.
1: Thank you. Thank you.
3: Run fast. Now that seems really.
0: I was going to say teleportation, but you win.
4: Yeah. Time to bust some balls.
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0: That one's my best one so far. Exactly 7:30. Not 01 or 59. I nailed that one.
3: You did nail that one.
0: Caller number one, try again. Caller number two, try again. Caller number three, try again. Caller number four, try again.
3: Okay. They're coming in hot.
0: Yep.
3: They're coming
0: in
3: hot.
0: Caller number
3: you guys
0: five,
3: are
0: try
3: all
0: again.
3: Doing
0: your
3: the,
0: caller
3: you're
0: six,
3: doing the
0: try
3: work.
0: Again. Your caller seven, try again.
3: Redial.
0: And this is where I get sad because you're caller eight. Sorry. Kiss FM, hello. Who's this?
6: Hi, my name's Amber.
0: All right, Amber. How you doing?
6: Good, how are you?
0: Fantastic.
3: Amber, you are caller number nine. That's a good thing.
6: Oh, my gosh.
0: I know.
1: Yeah.
6: That's an amazing thing.
1: Yes.
0: Oh, I want this for you. You sound like you're happy and bubbly on a Thursday morning. I want you to win $3,450.
3: $3,450.
6: Holy cow.
3: I know.
1: Yeah, that's
3: right?
1: A lot of money.
3: Indeed. Holy cow.
0: What are you going to do with that money if you win?
6: I don't know.
1: I don't
6: something
1: know.
6: Fun?
0: Buy you guys something nice would have been something cool to hear, but okay.
1: Wow,
0: Eddie.
1: Well,
6: you're
1: very bold.
6: If I bought them something nice.
3: Okay.
1: You don't need to buy us anything nice.
0: No,
1: I would like to treat you. You treat yourself.
0: All jokes.
3: I don't know. That came out too easily, Eddie. Like, it was just very seamless.
0: Oh, look
3: like,
0: at the baby lemur.
3: Buy us something nice.
1: Yeah, look at, all right, look so at, do you know what number you're going to pick?
3: Oh, a baby lemur.
1: Yeah.
3: Just pay no attention to the man who's soliciting funds.
0: So, I don't need that noise.
6: My son has farewell to fifth grade today at Pioneer. So I think we're going to go with, should we go with number five, buddy? He said
3: 25. 25, all right.
0: 25, here we go.
3: Oh my gosh, yeah, go get him at Pioneer. That'll be fun.
0: All right. 46.
6: Bummer.
0: Not
3: at least
0: that
3: it
0: far
3: wasn't
0: off,
3: five.
0: Though.
3: Yeah. Like it was if it had been five,
0: yeah,
3: that would have really
0: that
3: been a
0: been
3: gut
0: horrible.
3: Punch. I would have asked Eddie to lie, and that's against the rules and not okay. But I would have been like, dude, just lie. And then he would have said I can't because it's against the rules. Yeah. And then it would have been horrifying.
0: It
3: would have
0: been bad. Amber, I hope you have a great day and I hope your kid enjoys the last day of school.
3: Yeah, have
0: as
3: a great
0: well.
3: Ceremony today.
6: You guys guys too. Have a great day.
3: You're going to love the balloons. I might know somebody put together the balloons.
6: Amazing.
0: There's Nick has a guy for everything.
3: I might know a bunch of people that put together those balloons.
0: They look awesome. Were you part of those people?
6: Perfect. We'll see them this afternoon.
3: I was not a part of those. Well, it depends, Eddie. You know, one flesh. You know, technically I was. But I know somebody very well.
1: Speaking of
3: was a member with a bunch of other people who did an awesome job putting decorations together.
1: Speaking of your day yesterday, Sarah really wants to know, what did you get for dinner last night?
3: Ended up doing Red Lobster.
1: Okay, good for you.
3: Yep.
1: Good for you.
3: And my wife would not allow me to split the sailor's boil with my son. I like their boils.
1: Love this, Megan.
3: And then she goes, you like their bowls. Get that salmon bowl you like. Mm-hmm. And I go, I do like that bowl. And then she goes, it's fine. So we'll have leftovers. Really glad we decided not to, because my son ate the entire thing.
1: Oh.
3: All 20 shrimp. Yeah. And there's about 3 pieces of sausage and a couple rando potatoes left. I'm like, dude, you ate the whole sailor's boil? It's meant for a couple of people. So like, had that been the two of us splitting that like we normally do, because I love that thing. Oh, not any food.
0: Kiss FM, hello, who's this?
2: This is Jessica.
0: What's up, Jessica?
1: It's me, Jessica.
2: Not much.
1: I'm in here.
0: Were you hoping to play the ball buster? Because if so, you missed it. Somebody did not win the money.
2: Oh, no, I was not able to.
3: What number would you have picked?
2: 23.
3: Okay, yeah.
0: It's just for funsies.
3: Yeah, let's do it now, I guess.
1: Yeah, so fun.
0: 10.
3: Yeah.
0: $3,500. That's going to happen at 10:30 with Slade.
3: Anybody else want a fake play?
1: No.
3: Katie, today, what number would you pick?
0: Today is the
1: 44.
0: First. Oh, yeah, I was just 44.
3: That's weird.
0: Today's the first thing you didn't pick up and like throw your headphones in anger and write.
1: Oh, I didn't change the number.
3: You know what's crazy, though? I see 44.
0: In the Dumbler?
3: I can see it. It's right here.
1: I see
3: it's
1: it.
3: It's this white one right there.
0: Oh, yeah. Let's see if I spin it. Let's see if it comes out.
3: Yeah, where does it go?
0: That didn't come out.
3: Nope, a red one came out.
0: Yeah, 22 came out.
3: Okay.
0: Where is 44?
3: Yeah, I lost 44 now. I lost it in the mix.
0: Is that it? Oh, it's right there on top. It's right there, right there.
3: Oh, man.
0: Maybe there's something to 44 if we're finding it that quick in the Tumblr itself.
3: Yeah, that was an odd thing. You said 44 and it jumped right out of that thing at me.
0: Oh, interesting. All right, well, $3,500. 10:30 with Slade.
3: Katie's even given up drawing faces on the O's now and other things. You're just mad.
1: Yeah.
0: So
1: annoyed.
0: Kind of forgot to reach out to my kid before he goes to school.
1: Yeah.
0: And he's already walking to school. So we can't do Kiss FM Kid. That's my bad.
3: Is it his last day?
0: Last day today.
3: Oh, that's okay though. Last so he had stuff going on.
0: So Kiss FM Kid should still happen.
3: Absolutely.
0: 920-281-0959. Who wants your kid on the radio? We'll talk to him, we'll chat it up, and then we'll ask your kid to play it, request a song.
3: Pick the music.
0: We'll do it that way. And we could do more than one kid, too. So just because you're one kid on there doesn't mean we won't talk to your kid. So if it's the first day not in school or they've maybe been off for a week or whatever the case may be, let's talk to your kids. 920-281-0959.
3: Own the playlist.
0: And own the playlist. We could do the rest of the morning. I'm okay with that.
3: What's the current, for the graduating seniors out there or even the juniors who had prom this year and stuff, what's the go-to song?
0: Good question.
3: What's the one?
1: Yeah,
3: what was the one this year?
0: Kiss FM. Hello, who's this?
7: I just heard on the radio about the kid thing.
0: Absolutely. Yeah. What's your name?
8: Are you calling for real?
7: Yeah.
0: I think
1: she's on for real.
0: We're on a delay, so she's hearing. Awesome. She started laughing when she went on the radio, so she's hearing herself. See.
1: So what's your name?
7: My name's Chelsea.
1: Chelsea, where are you going to school today?
7: I'm going to Greenville.
3: All right.
1: Greenville.
3: All right.
1: All right. Is it your last day of school today?
7: Friday is.
1: Friday.
7: Yeah.
1: Okay.
3: Are you going to, what's on the docket today?
1: Yeah,
3: you guys watching
1: day.
3: Like Zootopia today, or what are we doing today?
0: Good movie.
7: We're going bowling on Friday, but today we have paper airplane competition.
3: Oh my gosh. One of our bosses here is the greatest paper airplane maker and thrower ever. He would totally win.
1: Okay, so Chelsea, what would you like to hear?
7: Can you possibly play My Way by Cat's Eye?
1: Oh, Cat's Eye.
0: Oh, okay. I can do that.
3: She's got a solid request.
7: Thank you so much.
3: No, yes, of course. Thank you. Thanks for listening, day, you guys. Chelsea. Go get them.
0: I cut her off.
1: Of course you did. Eddie cuts off kids.
3: Yep, it's clear. There could be no other explanation.
1: Yep. Eddie hates kids.
3: He didn't get his own son on the air.
1: Sorry
3: today.
1: About that, Chelsea.
3: Nepotism.
1: Mm-hmm.
0: That's all they would report in the news.
3: We like, said aggressively.
0: Yeah, FM DJ cuts off kids because he hates them.
1: Yes. Only certain news stations, though.
0: so scandalous for no reason whatsoever.
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0: 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It's 95.9 Kiss FM, and we're still doing Kiss FM Kids, and we got a caller on line one. Who's this?
1: Lily.
0: Hi, Lily.
1: Hi.
0: How you doing?
1: Good.
2: How old are you, Lily?
1: I'm 10.
2: 10? Is today your last day of school?
1: What?
2: Do you have school today? Is it your last day of school? Are you on your way to school?
1: On my way to school. Tomorrow's my last day.
2: Okay, where do you go to school?
1: Elementary, like Appleton.
2: Okay. So is there a song you want to hear?
1: Earrings by Malcolm.
0: Is it Malcolm Todd?
1: Yeah.
3: All right.
0: We can sneak that in there.
3: Put some earrings on?
0: Yeah.
3: Are you allowed to wear earrings yet, Lily?
1: Yeah.
3: All right. When you get to be two hands, you start wearing earrings. This is a big deal at 10. That's awesome.
1: Yeah. Thank you.
2: Of course. All right, have a good day.
3: Have a great day of school.
1: Thank you. Bye.
0: Bye. 920-281-0959. Having your kids pretty much do our job for the rest of the day. Why
3: yes.
0: not?
3: Yeah.
0: It's Kiss FM Kids.
3: You picked the music.
0: I did find Malcolm Todd earrings here. Oh, that's not the right one. What's that coming from? Oh, there. Okay, so do this right here and then click right here.

0: get out of it.
1: That's Malcolm Todd Earrings. That is requested by Kiss FM Kids listener Lily. 920-281-0959. That's the number to keep in handy as we do this segment, I guess, throughout the day. Why not? And on the way, what did I just see? I'm sorry. On the way, we're going to do we should be doing Hit the Spot soon. It's Thursday. So what songs do we do? Or should
2: some
1: we
2: Milli
1: do?
2: Some Milli Vanilli banter earlier. We could always do Milli. That one's been on the list for a long time.
1: So there's a lot of traffic. I'm getting a bunch of text messages right now about traffic here. 41, 441. There's backups. Where did that text message go just now? There we go. It says here, I-41 southbound just passed 441, including 441 on ramp to 41. South is a parking lot due to an incident. So if you're out there, be careful.
2: That whole area, we had the shutdown overnight.
1: Was that area shut down too?
2: Yeah, basically all the way back from there. So.
1: So it goes back to yesterday's conversation. When you're going through there, just slow down.
3: Yeah.
2: I mean, got a nice little tour, like a little shoot again this morning.
1: Fun.
2: Thoroughly enjoy that one. It's one of my favorite quick trips to stop at. It's a good one.
3: Love that for you.
2: Yeah.
3: Love
2: that for you. It is. It's a great one. Yeah. I like that one.
3: Yeah.
1: All right. So hit the spot. Do we have a song? Should I get ready for you guys?
2: Do you want to blame it on the rain or do you want...
3: We also just got Devil Went Down to Georgia request.
1: Oh.
2: I mean, I guess we could, but... I don't care what we do.
3: I don't either.
2: You just have to yell for Landon.
3: Yeah, I would like the listeners to...
1: Landon!
2: Get him in.
1: That was my
3: that was good.
1: Imitation
3: that was
1: of
3: good.
1: You.
3: I mean, do you want me to yell to him?
1: Well, we got time. We got time.
2: We're you don't want him to come in right now. Okay. Plus, I think he's got top of the hour.
3: Oh, okay.
2: He's got to do some stuff.
1: He's got a job to do.
3: Okay.
2: Like news.
1: But we'll take your suggestions. 920-281-0959. It's Kiss.

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0: 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It is 8:10, and we got about 65 degrees out there, near 80, about 80, 84, like I think it's all for the high today at one point this afternoon.
1: Has anybody ever used Kalshi?
2: What?
0: Dude, it's all over my social media feed.
2: I have no idea what you guys are talking about, and you kind of explained it to me.
1: I don't even know if I'm explaining it well.
2: You're not, because I don't get it.
1: Right. I don't get it at all. It's a like a prediction-based platform that you can bet on.
2: Mm-hmm.
1: And I don't quite get how it works. I just know that it seems to work really well for some people. There was a bar in New York, NBA game last night, game one of the NBA Finals.
0: Right.
1: In San Antonio, Spurs hosting the Knicks. And a bar in New York offered up free bar tab up to $100.
0: It's so risky.
1: For anyone. It's called the Jeffrey in New York. And they kind of have done this before. I've seen this bar do things like this before. And it made me think a lot of Packers of the 90s. There were places that would do TV or furniture, and they would do these deals where if the Packers started the season 6-0, your purchase was free that you made on a given weekend or a given day. And it made me think of this. This bar offered up a bar tab for $100 for any patron that arrived before the tip and started drinking, and the Knicks won the game.
0: It's going to be the entire game.
1: Show up
0: mm-hmm.
1: before the tip. Knicks win the game, you get $100 toward your bar tab.
0: You can make some decent damage there.
1: Absolutely. In order to hedge their potential loss, the bar put $5,000 on the Knicks through Kelce. The Knicks win. The guy hits and brings home 13 grand on the bet, which more than clears the bar tab losses.
0: Right.
1: And he ends up pocketing, I think the story said, and I might be getting it wrong, I think the story said $8,500. That's so basically about
0: it's a double win there.
1: About $4,500 goes out to the bar tab.
0: Sure.
1: To the patrons. 45 people, $100 a shot, all tried to get in on this deal. He paid that out.
0: And he gets the rest pockets.
1: Right. But because of the bet, he ends up making money on that potential loss.
2: Okay, which I think is crazy smart. But what are you guys questioning?
1: I don't get how Kalshi works.
0: Kalshi is...
2: You're betting.
0: You're betting, but...
1: Sort of.
0: The way they get their information is based on, like, not insider trading, per se.
1: This is what I'm confused about.
0: They have data. It's different because you're saying all casinos have data. But it's like what people are saying. Like they factor in, like... I don't know. It's hard to explain.
1: I know. I don't quite get it.
0: It's predictors. If you notice, there's a lot of talk about predictors these days on the air. Like, you could predict what's going to happen with gas prices. You could predict all this stuff. Somehow, they figured out a formula. They could predict, based on all these situations, what can happen. And every time I look on social media, it's right.
1: They're hitting.
0: They're nailing it. Like, who's going to win the campaign in California?
2: No, but time out. Usually, Vegas is right.
0: Vegas has their math, and I think Kalshi's going to change the way they do things because Vegas doesn't do everything that this Kalshi app is doing, apparently.
2: Is Kalshi doing the Spencer Pratt race? Because that's come up now that people are actually... Didn't he make it?
1: No.
2: It was just primaries,
1: other,
2: I thought.
1: The other woman advanced.
2: But I thought it was primaries.
1: Advanced. Yeah, but she advances now to the...
0: Yeah, he's out.
2: He's out?
1: Out. Yeah. Yeah, it was close. I mean, I think he ended up nabbing. There were only, last time I checked, about 70%, I think, was in, and he was at 29% of the vote.
2: I just and again, I'm not making a political statement. I just like when somebody challenges the norm.
1: Yeah, he made a heck of a run at it.
0: We got a text message. Maybe this explains it, because maybe this person should call us and explain it a little bit more. It's prediction investing. So you have shares, and because it's not betting, it's investing, and because it's federally monitored, it's legal everywhere.
1: Okay, maybe that's what it is. It's the investing versus betting thing that I'm... So that I'm having a hard time wrapping my brain around, because sports, there's so much of it
0: sports.
1: That's there are so many sports bets that are being used, or investing in sports investments that are being used on Kalshi. I didn't really understand how it worked.
0: So what is the investment when you put in a game? So let's say football season gonna start, and you're gonna, can you go and invest on a certain team to win the whole thing?
1: Right, you would
0: or
1: think
0: you have to wait till that game, because you know, like in Vegas, you could do it now, and the odds change in your favor, possibly.
1: Right, right.
0: So with this prediction investment, can you not yet? Do you have to wait for that moment, like before, to do
1: right.
0: this?
1: Is it like a day of betting right. thing, or can I invest in super futures?
0: Yeah, that's.
1: I'm so intrigued by it. I will never use it. It's something I'm super intrigued by, but would probably in all. Almost certainty never use, but I'm very intrigued at how this influences behavior and particularly sports betting.
0: He goes on
1: and
0: the
1: elections.
0: Air in 14 minutes. I don't think he'd have time to come in, but Ben Kamenos probably knows a lot about this.
1: I should run that by Ben. I didn't think of that.
0: He's a sports guy. He likes to bet on sports.
1: Yeah.
0: So he may have more knowledge of this and how that works. And it wouldn't surprise me if he's already been using it.
1: Yeah. No, that's a good call. I should talk to him.
0: And so my next question would be, is it legal to use it in the state? Like, because you can't bet on sports in Wisconsin officially.
2: Or oh, you can't?
0: You can in certain ways.
1: Certain, yeah, sports book it's, applications.
0: It's not legal like it is in other places.
2: Okay.
0: 100%. So does that mean this version, Kelsey, whatever it's called, can you do it then?
1: Casey's texting in. All of the above. You can bet on 2028 elections and also bet halftime at the outcome of a game.
0: Interesting.
1: And in this case, though, does a, like you mentioned about betting in Vegas where lines move and you lock in certain things. Is Kelsey like that too? Where you lock in a current investment at a return
0: sure.
1: right now?
0: Right.
1: Or are you subject to, I guess this is where my intrigue comes in. Are you subject to the market, so to speak. So if I were to bet using the Brewers as an example, that the Brewers are going to take the pennant, National League pennant goes to the Brewers, and I lock that in today on June 4th, am I subject then to movements in the market, or do I lock in where we're at right now? Because it is a future bet, and it is a web-based interactive investment style, is there a possibility that everybody would load up on this, and that future investment then becomes virtually nil?
0: Can you bet when Brittany with an eye makes a first public appearance?
1: That would be phenomenal.
0: Can you get the info from Coach McCarthy?
1: That would be phenomenal. I'd put money on that one, and I will say never.
0: Because she's not real. Yes, you can lock in at the current market okay. price and changes like the stock market.
1: It's intriguing. It's very intriguing.
0: Yes, I say when you make a bet on Kelsey, whatever you lock in, your bet is in, even if the odds change.
1: Okay.
2: I kind of like that.
1: Yeah, it's very interesting. I'm fascinated by this.
0: This is dangerous for, I think, many people who can't really control dangerous. Themselves because yep. if you can lock it in,
2: yeah.
0: what's, I'd be like, all right, it's just $10 on the Cubs winning it or whatever, mm-hmm. like whatever, just, it makes no, you're just going to start doing that randomly just because it's going to lock in. At a low rate,
1: right.
0: you know what I'm saying? Like,
1: yeah, and mm-hmm. there's a gamble within the gamble, which is fascinating to me about using Kelsey. When you're subject to the changes like a stock market is, it's almost twice the gamble. You're playing the game twice. It's not I'm using the word gamble in terms of the game playing
0: sure.
1: when you place your bet. It's very intriguing.
0: As far as betting in Wisconsin, online sports betting is okay, but you have to be on tribal lands in order to do it. So that's what the state of the area is. And Spencer Pratt is not out of the race yet. Thank you, Trisha. Looks like Karen Badge is confirmed to move on, but Spencer and Nathia Rahman are battling out for who will face her in November.
1: Oh, I'm sorry. Then I misread this. Yeah. I misread this NBC
2: I
1: News.
2: Say, I thought it was primaries.
0: Right. So right? you have to move yeah. on for the primaries, but then...
2: So he's not out yet.
1: So there were three vying for two.
2: Yeah.
1: Well, not more than three. There were a lot more, but three major candidates vying for two. Okay. No, thank you for that. I totally misread this. It's an NBC News article that I was looking at, and 62% had been reported, and it stated that Karen Bass moves on to general election. And that's all it said. So mm-hmm. I was like, oh, is that it? But no, that makes total sense. Yeah.
0: Lee's texting, and next thing you know, Nick will be buying lottery right. tickets.
1: No, I won't be. Because again, it's the same gamble to me. It's too much. I won't risk it. I won't risk it.
0: I don't know.
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3: It's going to be a very warm day, a high of 84 degrees with breezy southwest winds, a mix of high clouds and sun, elevated wildfire danger. Turning cloudy tonight with late night rain and thunder, low of 64. Rain and storms early and again late tomorrow. Some storms could be strong late in the day. More humid, a high of 78. From the WBY First Alert Weather Center, I'm meteorologist Steve Balon.

0: 95.9 Kiss FM. That's Katie. That's Nick. I'm Eddie, and we have a major.
1: I know.
0: A major in the building right now.
1: From the Salvation Army. Major Catherine. Thank you so much for coming.
2: Good morning.
1: This is a big, you are on the rounds. Like, we're like your first stop of 752 places to go.
2: Lots of places.
1: This is an exciting time. This is the annual event.
2: Yeah. Happy Donut Day.
1: Yeah.
3: Almost.
2: Thank
3: tomorrow. You. Big day. Tomorrow. Big day.
2: Yeah.
1: It's the first Friday. Is it always the first Friday in June? Is that what it falls on? Or does it fall on a hard date?
2: Always the first Friday.
1: Okay. And people don't realize your connection to that.
2: Yeah, it actually goes back. The history is back to the Salvation Army in World War I. And we served donuts on the front lines. We sent people to encourage the troops, to bring up morale, to bring a sense of home. And yeah, it goes back to all the way to World War I.
1: That's incredible. Yeah, that's really cool. And I know you guys partner with Uncle Mike's every year. And it has become a really cool community partnership. And people can cash in to celebrate together. They can get their free World War era donut.
2: Yeah, yeah. So who doesn't like a donut? So,
3: right?
2: You know, bring your donuts to the office tomorrow. You can pre-order them today. A portion of that will go to support the work of the Salvation Army right here in the community. So, yeah, call ahead. Go ahead and get those orders in. And then, yeah, you get your free donut on
3: that's
2: the way
3: awesome.
2: Out.
3: That's awesome.
1: But from the Donut Lassies.
2: Yeah, from the actual Donut Lassies.
1: World War era Lassies. Yeah, it's it is really cool. It's such a neat way. You guys have really embraced that celebration and that story and that history and brought it to life for so many people and so many generations that didn't have that connection or even understand where it came from.
2: Do you want to hear a fun fact?
1: Yes.
2: My great aunt was an actual donut lassie in World War One.
3: Oh,
2: yeah.
3: That's awesome.
2: So and it's part of my own story. So, you know, I think that's why I was born loving donuts.
0: That's also known as donut dollies.
3: Oh, or lollies or dollies?
0: Dollies.
3: Dollies. All right.
1: And
0: that's awesome.
1: All of this is in conjunction with, as it carries over into Saturday, you guys do the Donut Day 5K, and there are events all over the place that celebrate this.
2: Yeah. So in Green Bay at Green Isle Park, we're going to be running a 5K. So you get your exercise and your donut all in the same day. It's a really fun family event. Come on out. Well, you can still sign up. So if you go
1: to
2: gbcrockcenter.org, you can sign up, pay your registration. 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
1: That's really good. Nice. Live music and everything. It's always just a fun day.
2: It's going to be super fun.
1: It's a fun day just to come out and cheer everybody on and just kind of hang out. It is a great
2: And we've had such great weather.
1: Yes.
2: I mean, who hasn't wanted to get outside and get some exercise? So,
1: folks can pre-order too, right? And you're almost encouraged to probably pre-order because I know this is it's a big day at Uncle Mike's.
2: All the donut places are going to be full tomorrow. Mm-hmm. So, but yeah, call Uncle Mike's, get your donut order in, and then it'll be ready for you.
3: Perfect.
2: Who doesn't like that?
1: Right? $2 from every dozen goes to the Salvation Army,
0: oh,
1: which is really cool. And then they always have special donut flavors, and they've got a bunch of different stuff.
2: Yeah, they have
1: that
2: 5 flavors. You can see it on their Facebook page.
1: Yeah.
2: They're promoting them today, so check them out.
1: Yeah, it's very cool. It's a really neat partnership and a really fun way to just kind of embrace the day and embrace the history. And who, like you said, who doesn't want a donut?
2: Yeah.
0: This is one of the many things you guys do at the Salvation Army. Is there other things going on in the near future here that you guys want to talk about?
2: Oh, yeah. We're doing so much. So just getting into the summer months and school ending, we're putting together our one-stop school shop and helping kids with school supplies. We're already looking forward to coats and Christmas. We plan things way in advance. But there's always things happening at the Salvation Army. There's always people that are coming in our doors that are in need, and we're ready to meet them and get them some good direction.
0: Right. We're the last days of school, and the last thing I want to think about is back to school shop.
2: I know.
1: It's crazy, though. It is such a massive endeavor, though. You guys, too. It's such a big undertaking behind the scenes to not only get the supplies going, but to get the volunteers and to coordinate the effort. I mean, you have to do this months and months in advance.
2: Yep. There's a lot of planning involved.
1: It's incredible. What's the best way for people to connect with you if they want to find a way to give to you guys and connect?
2: Yep. They can go to our website, SalvationArmy.org, and there's different websites for all of the different local Salvation Armies in the listening area, so go to the one that's right near you.
0: Okay.
2: Where every area code in the U.S. we're helping people.
1: That's awesome.
3: In all the area codes.
2: Yeah.
1: Awesome. Well, thank you so much.
0: Yeah,
1: thank you for taking the time. I know you're super busy, so thanks for popping in.
2: Yeah, no problem. Thanks for having me.
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7: 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And so that started by going to the Heel. 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I'm a teacher from Appleton, and I love going to the Heel to buy my shoes.
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0: 95.9 Kiss FM, Benson Boone, Mr. Electric Blue, Katie wrapping up towels on her. What's happening?
1: Ugh. What would you?
2: It's always cold in here.
1: I don't know what you would call that dress.
2: I don't know.
1: What do they call
0: them? She essentially grabbed a blanket and wrapped it around herself like she would if she were to come out of a shower with a towel.
2: Which is fine.
1: You tucked it into your bosom.
2: That I did.
1: When are these cameras going to get active fully?
0: I mean, they're working. The cameras work. It's the audio that we're having issues with.
1: Yeah, that's a weird... You gotta play with that on the back end.
0: I was going to ask Mike this week, and I realized, Mike, because this is the last week I need to bother Mike, because he's in the middle of transitioning everybody from Gmail to Microsoft, and...
1: I feel like we've been easy on Mike.
0: We have been. I just, other people haven't.
1: Right.
0: Other people haven't taken... But to this change.
1: This might be the perfect time to strike because he might be going, wow, I see Eddie as an oasis.
2: Oh.
1: So if you ask him like to do something now, he might be like, you know what? I am going to do something for him.
0: I like being an oasis. I don't mind that.
1: Mm-hmm. Plus, it's like your favorite band.
0: Oh, that works on
1: every level.
0: Good call. That was a good time.
2: Sorry, I was on Connor Murphy's socials. And she's, it's Cassie's bachelorette party.
0: Mm-hmm.
2: And it's buy the bride a drink.
1: Okay.
2: How much do you give?
0: You don't.
2: Yes, I do.
1: Mm. What do you mean?
2: Like, what would cover a drink?
0: $5.
2: Oh, they're in Georgia. I know, but that's what I mean,
1: Georgia,
2: though. Is that like
1: $10 probably?
2: I know, but do I do more?
0: See, this is why you just don't do it.
2: I do.
0: I don't like that. You're not there.
2: It's a Murphy family member. I absolutely do.
0: I didn't realize who it was. Family friend like that.
2: Yeah.
0: $25.
1: Are they in like Atlanta?
2: Where Savannah, I believe, was where she lived.
0: Or you don't do anything. You send your card.
1: I'll bet you're in that $12 to $15 range for a classic cocktail.
2: And I'm going to put get it, girl.
0: Get it,
1: girl. Yeah, she might be able to get one and a half for $20.
2: Yes.
0: Do it, lady.
1: Savannah.
0: Or send her that gift that says, do it, lady.
2: Do it, lady. Yes, there we go.
1: I'm going to see Wexford Irish Pub was where we ate in Savannah.
2: Okay.
1: And it was phenomenal. I'll take a look at their cocktail list and see if I can get you a price. Well, it's too late. You sent it already.
2: Yeah.
1: 20 is going to cover
2: 20
1: it.
2: 20 with get it, girl.
1: I feel like...
0: That's the wrong thing you said.
1: I feel like I got an Irish coffee.
2: Okay.
1: And it was $8. So I'm thinking a cocktail would be in that 16 to 20 range probably.
0: Why is it so expensive to drink?
1: I don't know.
0: It's ridiculous.
1: I wasn't even looking to like get wrecked or anything. I just like Irish coffees.
2: Oh, okay.
0: Was that him signaling us to wait?
1: That was, yeah, I don't know what's going on. I think did he see the donuts? Boss Joe, not Joe Texter.
0: He's not coming in though.
1: He walked by, what? He wanted to let me know you got a magazine for me. Dropped a magazine.
2: Okay.
1: Thank you.
2: That's nice.
1: You can put it with the
2: here.
1: Others.
2: We should make him sing. Come in here.
0: Buddy, he's not going to
1: hear right through the
0: There's
1: wall.
0: No
1: you hear
0: way. There's no way.
1: Come
0: he's
1: in here,
0: do
1: Joe.
0: This. He's going to walk away the moment he says he's going to do this.
1: I don't know. He laughed pretty hard at that exchange, so he might be feeling like I should go in and be a part of the team.
2: Do I know the words? I thought I knew this song. I guess I don't.
1: Really?
2: I guess I don't know the words.
0: My guess is you might be thinking of
3: my carnivorous.
0: Because we decided to do Hit the Spot, Jimmy Buffett, Cheeseburger in Paradise.
1: You just want to do the rap.
0: Were you thinking Margaritaville?
2: No.
0: Okay.
2: No. Okay, we can do this.
0: We can do this?
2: Yes, we can do it.
1: Yep. Neither of us are. I'm not a Jimmy Buffett guy, so I'm not super confident in it.
0: No pair of heads around here?
2: I like onions,
1: that's what you want.
2: Lettuce and tomato, Heinz 57 and French fried potatoes, a big kosher pickle and a cold draft beer. Well, good God almighty. I just called it something else. Okay.
0: Do we have to do it? You guys just did it. Well done.
1: Well, that's just a breakdown.
2: Yeah.
3: Try to amend my carnivorous
0: habits. No landing with this one.
2: No. I know. He's with Ben Kamenos.
1: They're probably talking about the Kelce thing. They're probably gambling degenerates.
2: Yeah.
0: Taking our content over there.
2: Let's do it.
1: They're stealing.
2: Let's do it. Do it, lady.
0: Do it, lady.
3: No man in my carnivorous habit. Did nearly 70 days. Weighed without speed, eating sunflower seeds. Drinking lots of carrot juice and soaking up rays. But I...
1: It's wonderful.

0: Not too particular, not too precise. I'm just a cheeseburger in paradise.
1: Yes.
2: I think

0: cheeseburger in paradise. I'm just a cheeseburger in paradise.
1: I didn't realize how all over the place this song is.

0: Well done.
1: I say good God O'Malley. Because of good gosh O'Malley. Good golly Molly. Not good God Almighty. I
2: mean, good golly Miss Molly?
1: Yes, that's what I say.
2: Yeah, different song.
0: I'm giving you guys a C on this one. There was a couple moments there.
2: We got a degree, but nobody got to stand up at the end.
1: That's fine, with the cum laudes,
2: if you will. The summas, the magnas, the regulars.
0: The regulars.
2: Nobody's loud at anything. We're going to cum softly.
1: You know what? We all got to college. Does it matter? When you get to college, did your grade point matter in high school? Once you get to college.
2: Once you get there, no.
1: Yeah. No, see? You all start on level playing fields. Did you not? Just got
2: to
1: get there.
2: Some of us made it all the way to the podium.
0: Y'all sound like it's 1 a.m. at the karaoke bar.
1: So good. So good, isn't it?
2: I mean, admittedly, we were really just in it for the rapping part.
1: Yes.
0: You guys did a whole 2.5 minutes of 240 just for that part right there.
1: We did. You're not wrong, Eddie.
2: I blame Landon.
1: I do, too.
2: It's always easier to blame others. You know, like your parents.
0: It's $851, $3,500. That's what's in the jackpot for the Ball Buster. That's going to happen at 10:30 with Slay. We hope you win it at 10:30. If not, you have another chance at 1:30. Then again at 3:30. And if that doesn't happen, tomorrow would be the last day for your chance to win it. So let's just make it a winner now. Because if not, money's just going to stay.
2: We got to do this.
0: It stays in Joe's pocket.
1: Don't say that. Wow. That's not cool.
2: Oh, man.
1: That is not cool. I don't like that you did that.
2: That's not what it says in the official rules. Mm-hmm. Yeah. Oh, my gosh. And I just got a notification.
1: I think I'm going tonight to...
0: Where are you going? Away?
2: Or you're going to Homefield Pub and Social to get the burgers.
1: I'm going to Homefield Pub and Social to get the burgers. And I'm a little annoyed with my son already.
0: Bailey is fantastic. We decided we're going to call him Bailey.
1: You decided that.
0: I'm going to make it a thing.
2: This is how nicknames happen.
1: Brody.
2: Or complete Bailey. Governmental name changes.
1: Brody.
0: Right, Bailey. That's what I
1: told Michael, because we were like, let's celebrate the last day of school. And let's go get mom's burgers.
2: Yeah.
1: And he said he's probably going to get the read in it.
0: The afternoon smash burger. Boom. Bailey for the win.
2: And then you're going to be like the couple. It's the town, and there's only two possible voters above voting age in the town, and the husband votes for one, and the wife votes for the other, and they cancel each other
0: out. Let me tell you how it's going to go down at dinner today, Katie, for you. You're going to order your Freaky Greeky, which is delicious. I'm not saying
2: it's refreshing. It's going to be hot today.
1: I know
2: you want
1: it is going to be hot.
0: The bun?
1: You know what's going to happen? He's going to get some big old gut rot. That's what's going to happen.
0: No, this is
1: and I'm going to be with my nice little Freaky Greeky.
0: Mm-hmm. You guys will be cool and refreshed when you eat your Freaky Greeky because it's a fantastic sandwich.
2: I might get
0: fantastic. The bun is super soft. Love it. No smoke. It's fantastic.
2: It's a chipita bread. That's what I like to call it.
0: But what's going to happen is you're going to look at Brody, enjoy the deliciousness of the afternoon smash burger. You're going to be, oh man, that bacon gem looks fantastic dripping over with that egg, which is perfectly fried where that part doesn't drip. Oh. And you're going to want a bite of his. And then you're going to ask him for a bite. And he's going to say no. And Bailey, you don't share with mom. Eat it yourself. You ordered the right one.
1: Todd says, I'm going to order both, but yell the waitress my vote after I try. Then what happens, Todd? Yeah. Todd, then what happens?
2: You're going to have to go back and reorder because your order is what is your
0: vote.
2: It's
0: not about your vote. It's how many are purchased.
2: Right.
0: So one of them will end up on the menu.
1: So we actually don't. Our burger doesn't actually have to be good.
0: You just need people to buy it?
1: Yes, you just have to get people to buy
2: it. Good job selling it.
1: Which
2: right.
1: One of the two of us seems to really be overcompensating for their burger. I'm just going to say
0: now you're just being mean. I complimented your burger.
1: No, I'm not. I'm just saying our burger speaks for itself.
2: I mean, look at the Pet Rock.
1: Yes.
2: Guy made $1 million on the thing. Terrible idea.
1: I don't have to sit here and beg people to get my burger.
0: I'm not begging. I'm just telling you how great it is. Why wouldn't you want to win why wouldn't you want to eat a burger from two award-winning Ritty DJs? We do nothing but winning. A recipe is a winning recipe.
1: Uh-huh. Yeah, so they're not serving a slice of humble pie with it.
2: No.
1: Yeah.
2: Mm-hmm. No. There was a team, Eddie, in 1997 that spoke very highly of itself en route to Super Bowl appearance. And the other team just sat there and they said, you're right. They are really good and we're going to have a hard time with this contest. And that team proceeded to beat the Green Bay Packers in one of the biggest upsets in Super Bowl history.
1: The Denver Broncos.
2: One had humility burger. And you're the Packers.
1: Yeah.
2: Talking about how you're just going to kill everybody.
0: I never said I was
2: going
0: to win.
2: And I are sitting back going, nope.
0: I never once said I was going to win. I never said that you guys suck. If anything, I do think on a hot day like today, your burger's the way to go.
1: Absolutely. Joe saying the Greek burger doesn't care about division games. It just wants to win the playoffs.
0: Just get the playoffs. Get in the playoffs. Yeah. Just get on the menu. People will love it.
2: That's 19 okay. days, Katie. We've got 19 days before Jimmy Haslam said we need to make a decision on Giannis.
0: Yep. Eddie, does yours come with the dill pickle beans? No, because the beans were disgusting.
1: I'm really upset I didn't try them just because disgusting. I think I might like them. I really like pickles.
0: It's so gross, though.
1: Did you eat them?
0: Yes. Yes, yes, I did. I don't know why aggressively. Like, yes, I did.
2: Yes. Yes.
0: No, it's the after. Like, it smells delicious. It smells like it should be good.
1: Yeah.
0: Then when you get the flavors combined, though, that's where I got lost. This could do it for me. Didn't do it. So you might like it, though. If you're a big pickle aficionado, you may dig it. All right.
2: Well, have a great time getting your burger.
0: Slade's in next. You guys enjoy your day.
2: Come on, win this thing. Win this thing at 10:30, people.
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Sometimes 84 is the high. Tonight, though, cloudy with some scattered showers. Thunderstorms possible as well into the overnight. 64 tomorrow. Showers and storms early. It gives us a bit of a break. And then again, they're on in the afternoon going to the evening. Some of the storms may be strong. A lot more humid as well. High around 78. And for Saturday, another chance for showers and storms. 86 the high. 73 currently. 84.

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One of the special salutes right now, Fox Communities Credit Union, helping us out with this Kiss Kid of the Game. Nominated kid, we show up, cheer on. Bring some friends, too. Fang Whiffer from the Timber Rattlers get nominated now.

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0: Kiss FM. Quite fitting we would talk about it in this state today, National Cheese Day. We love it so much. We eat it on things you would never expect, like
1: My dad put cheese on his glazed donut.
0: Anyone in particular they use?
1: Colby Jack, Pepper Jack, American, doesn't matter. He'll take a whole slice and lay it across the

number around 10:30. Also in lesson 6, we're going to talk about some good luck kind of stuff. Like if you hit every single green light on College Ave on your way to work today, consider yourself lucky on that. Good luck.

numbers that were picked there. So apparently those people think that the universe is apparently pulling a lot of strings when it comes to this whole life thing. A lot of people in the comments were talking about the ultimate luck elements, which is just the situation you were born into. Like, I don't know if your life is going to, you know, will it look different if your parents are Hollywood celebrities versus growing up broke? Call that cosmic luck, I guess. But other people were actually looking at it from a day-to-day perspective, like those random, I guess you could call them sliding door moments where you catch a later flight or you bump into someone at a coffee shop, hands you a job tip that leads you to a 30-year career, things like that. Obviously, Powerball, that is not a skill, but some people

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The absolute most unluckiest thing maybe that has ever happened to you personally. Yeah, let's talk about the unlucky stuff. Or if it's not you, maybe someone you know. The most unlucky person that you know. The bizarre disasters happening in your life.

0: probably this poor woman. Every single year, she hit a deer.
1: Wow.
0: Sometimes, and my ex's brother was a mechanic.
1: Yeah.
0: So, like, he would fix up her car, and there were a couple of years that she immediately after her car got fixed hit a second deer.
1: Oh
0: so
1: my
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1: First alert weather with WBAY Channel 2 today. Mostly sunny and warmer, too. High near 88 for today. Tonight, scattered showers and storms going to be the theme for the evening. Low of 65. Those showers will continue into tomorrow for your Friday with possible chance for some storms. 81 is a high on Saturday. Scattered showers, storms, another.

0: Two and a half with the ball buster sound. 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
1: I'm going to say myself.
0: Why is that?
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2: We have Melissa and Howard calling up to try to win $3,500. Good morning. How are you?
3: I'm doing good. How are you?
2: Good, good. You are the chosen one for our 10:30 Ball Buster jackpot.
3: All right.
2: All right. Let's see if you can take a massive bite out of the station's prize budget. I've talked to you on the phone before. You sound laser focused. Like you have a different demeanor today. So you know exactly what number you were going to choose today, or are we just throwing darts in the dark with this?
3: Nope. I know a number.
2: You know a number. You've known this for how long now?
3: Well, I got through a couple times before and I gave a different number. But I said if I ever get through again, this is the number.
2: So this one's going to be it. All right, here we go. 1 to 75. It is now time to see if that digit of yours, if it's got exactly what it takes to completely unlock the jackpot. What do you got?
3: 33.
2: We're going with 33. 33. We got one that just completely just hopped out of the machine. Pick it up off the floor, and what do you think you got?
3: It's probably 34.
2: 31. Oh my gosh. Not today, unfortunately. Look at it this way, Melissa. You just pushed the jackpot up higher. It's now $35.50 thanks to you. It went up $50, so the entire Northeast Wisconsin thanks you for your sacrifice.
3: Yes, you're welcome.
2: It's your good deed for the day. But you could also have a redemption as well, because 130 is the next chance to call up to try to play, okay?
3: All right.
2: All right, Melissa, thanks for calling up.
3: Yep, bye.
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New relationship survey found that 1 in 6 singles haven't dated someone they met offline in over 2 years, but over 80% are hoping to meet someone organically this summer. So if you see somebody cute at the park or festival this week, probably put the phone down. Actually walk over, go say hello. That's it for me.

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11: First alert weather with WBAY. Got mostly sunny skies for today with a high of around 87. Tonight we'll see chance showers, storms. 65 is the low. 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

appears to be a Taylor Swift kind of a day. Today is officially a National Hug Your Cat Day. Experts say hugging your pet can actually heavily lower your blood pressure, which is great, assuming your cat actually will let you hug them without trying to take your face off. Good luck to all the cat owners risking it for the claws today. Teddy

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So Tupac actually wrote this song back in 1992, but kind of kept it in his back pocket before he released it because it felt unfinished to him. It wasn't until 1998 that Changes came out.

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1: 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It's the old school jam lunch. This is one of those songs that you can most definitely identify with the first note. Yep. It's My Chemical Romance. Welcome to the Black Parade, closing out the old school jam lunch on 95.9 Kiss FM.
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4: 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The challenges involve everything from ordering fresh frozen custard to placing two orders in the same week. 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

in the morning, high of 77 and humid. Partly cloudy on Saturday and a high of 84. Got Doja Cat coming up after Zara Larsson. 95.

I got drive, I don't need a car. Money really all that we fiending for. I'm doing things they ain't seen before. Bands ain't dumb, but extreme is all. I'm a demon lord. Fall off what? I ain't seen the horse. Called your bluff, better cite the source. Fame ain't something that I need no

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Happy National Cheese Day. According to a new survey, 52% of Americans self-identify as cheese-obsessed. And this same survey also lists the most cheese-enthusiastic states. And this list, it's going to surprise you. I'll talk about it after Pitbull and Lil Jon on Kiss FM.

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I feel like we celebrate that daily here in Wisconsin. And a new survey found the most cheese enthusiastic states. And I have questions because Wisconsin didn't even make the cut. Wyoming is at number one. What? Illinois, Alaska, Louisiana. Like, these states don't know cheese like we do. Come on. I mean, we have the Cheese Fest for crying out loud this weekend. Ugh. Whoever took this survey, we're fighting. I don't

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Sabrina.

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Jackpot up over $3,500 right now. Next chance to get that cash is coming up at 1:30. This is Rihanna.

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7: Kiss FM weather. First alert weather with Channel 2. Mostly sunny skies today and a high of 85. That humidity down there still, which is nice. Tomorrow, some rain in the morning, which brings the humidity. We'll see a high of 77. But like I said, humid. Saturday, partly cloudy and 84. Diplo and Jesse Murph. Coming up after Harry Styles.

sisters. There'll be something telling you to call here in just a little bit. So wait until you hear that and then call. Don't call early because I hang up on those people. Your next chance, like I said, coming up in just a little bit right here on Kiss FM.

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2: Kitty, you want $3,550?
3: I do.
2: Oh, my gosh. You are caller 9. Have you guessed a number yet and had a chance at the cash?
3: I've been thinking 58.
2: Okay. Oh, I'm manifesting it. Let's do this. I'm closing my eyes. Did one come out? Yeah, one did come out. What number is it?
3: Come on.
2: 71, Kitty. Oh, is right. Ugh. Jackpot goes up to $3,600, and we are running out of time. Tomorrow is the last day.
3: Hey, what happens if nobody wins it?
2: If nobody wins it tomorrow, then I get to go on a shopping spree.
3: All right. Well, thank you so much. It was great talking.
2: Thanks, Kitty. You have a great rest of your day. $3,600 it's up to. And your next chance at that is coming up at 3:30. And then tomorrow's the last day. 7:30, 10:30, 1:30, and 3:30. It's Ball Busters with 95.9 KISS FM.

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Rucker, 95.9 Kiss FM. So a cop got into it with a coworker and pointed a gun at him for something so silly to some, but not to this guy. I'll tell you the whole story coming up after 2 o'clock right here on Kiss FM.

Kiss FM. So I don't think any coworkers like it when their colleagues do this, but does it warrant pointing a gun at them? A cop in South Carolina was arrested and fired after he pulled a gun on his coworker for what? Microwaving fish. I mean, shame on that guy for microwaving fish. I feel like that is just office etiquette 101. We don't do that. But is it worth pulling a gun on the guy? Probably not. That had to be some rank smelling fish, though. My gosh. So, yeah, needless to say, this cop was fired.

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8: Kiss FM weather. From First Alert Weather with Channel 2, mostly sunny today. High of 85 tonight, getting down to 65. Tomorrow, rain in the morning, possible showers throughout the rest of the day. High of 77 and humid. Saturday, partly cloudy and 84. 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

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I officially have a kindergartner. Today was the last day of school. It was a half day. And, oh, I got like emotional dropping him off. It's his first year of school. 4K is done in the books. Oh, my goodness. On to kindergarten. Let's do this.

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Oh, so much fun. 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

0: Oh my God.
1: OMG.
0: $3,600.
1: That is so much money, and tomorrow's the last day.
0: I know.
1: If so, nobody wins it, that's it.
0: So like, tomorrow at this time, will it be at 4,000? Is that what the... I can't math.
1: Okay, so tomorrow, if no one wins it with us later, it'll be 3,650 in the morning, and then 3,700 with Slade, 3,750 with...
0: Carly,
1: which means that it'll be 38.
0: But where are we missing $200 from?
1: Did we do something wrong?
0: Maybe we did. 36. Well, we didn't have what was it? Memorial Day.
1: Oh, that's it right there.
0: Oh, that's it then. Yeah,
1: that's the $200.
0: Yeah, so $3,800 potentially if nobody wins tomorrow.
1: I thought we mathed wrong. That would have been embarrassing.
0: I mean, I've been mathing wrong the whole time. I'm being like, it could go up to $4,000.
1: Oh, sorry. Womp womp.
0: But what's $200?
1: Either way, yeah. $3,800 would be phenomenal for the last one. Oh, could you imagine if we go all the way through and then tomorrow, 3:30, we get the winner? That'd be awesome.
0: People would think it's fake.
1: Yeah, they really would. They really would. Yep. We need a winner.
0: Yeah,
1: but that.
0: Yeah, let's not talk about the future. Let's talk about the immediate future.
1: Let's talk about the now.
0: In about a half an hour. So
1: the now in a half hour.
0: Yeah, a little bit in the future. 3:30. 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It's 95.9 Kiss FM, by the way.
1: Oh, that's it too. We're on Kiss.
0: Reed and Eddie in the afternoon. Good afternoon.
1: Hi, good afternoon, Reed.
0: We got a great show today.
1: Fantastic show. Unbelievable.
0: We're gonna see.
1: It's gonna be so good.
0: Yeah, we're gonna find out exactly how good your kitchen prowess is.
1: What do you mean?
0: You'll find out. We'll do normal or nope, and we've got other things to deal with.
1: Let's do them all. Yeah.
0: 3:30, Ballbusters.

0: It is National Cheese Day in the great state of Wisconsin. It's a day to celebrate. It's 95.9 KISS FM, Reed and Eddie in the afternoon. And I'm going to ask it again, Eddie.
1: My favorite cheese?
0: Nope. Oh. But there's only, in my mind, in my opinion, one right answer.
1: I know what your answer is already. The best cheese, right? You want me to know?
0: No. If you could only have one cheese.
1: I know what you're going to say.
0: For the rest of your life.
1: Right.
0: Only one cheese. All other cheeses cease to exist.
1: Right.
0: Is.
1: Your answer is mozzarella.
0: It has to be. I'll explain. It has to be. Mm-hmm. Is it the best cheese? Probably not. It's great cheese. But if you say anything other than mozzarella, not only are you giving up every other cheese, but you're giving up pizza.
1: Is there other cheeses that you could use to supplement
0: pizza
1: and mozzarella?
0: But you better make it good because that's your pizza now.
1: Right.
0: American cheese pizza. No.
1: No. Because my go-to cheese is like for sandwiches and stuff is provolone.
0: You would not have a provolone pizza though.
1: You don't think so? You don't think a shredded provolone would melt pretty good for a pizza?
0: I think it could, but not for all styles of pizza.
1: You're not wrong. I'll give you that. Mozzarella, I give it to you.
0: I don't know if I've had, maybe I've had a like Philly cheesesteak pizza. You would use probably provolone for that.
1: Sure.
0: And it would be delicious. But provolone on a pepperoni and onion, you know?
1: Yeah, you're not wrong.
0: Not great.
1: It's got to be mozzarella.
0: And provolone on a pineapple pizza would not be good either.
1: Forget the pizza theory. What's your favorite cheese?
0: I like pepper jack a lot.
1: Pepper jack is good. I like a Kobe jack.
0: I like Kobe jack. Pepper jack for the spice.
1: But again, provolone is my go-to.
0: Yeah.
1: I know you're not going to like what I'm going to say here, but blue cheese, oh, so good.
0: Whoa.
1: It's been like a blue cheese burger. So good.
0: It's just mold.
1: It's not mold.
0: It's not. It is.
1: Look, if I don't see it, it doesn't count.
0: You see it. It's blue.
1: In my burger. I don't see it.
0: It's blue.
1: It's fine.
0: It's mold.
1: It's fine. It tastes delicious.
0: Whoever did a job at convincing the world that blue cheese is fine is a magician.
1: Dude, I tried cheese that was like 25 years old once. It was at the Mars Cheese Cancel. It looked super clean. There's like no mold. I don't know how they do it. How does it last that long without changing colors?
0: I don't think it was 20 years old.
1: Absolutely. It was age. It said it. The sign said it.
0: Must be. Who stores this for 20 years? That's a generation.
1: The Mars Cheese Cancel did. Somehow they had it.
0: I think they lied.

0: Hey, it's Reed. You know what's funny is that I used to be one of those people who didn't really know anything about jewelry at all. 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
2: All right, now, who's this?
3: Hey, this is Aaron.
2: Oh, my goodness, Aaron. You are caller 9.
3: Hey, awesome.
2: So, you know the deal, I'm probably sure. It's the Ball Busters. Yes, great. $3,600 is in the jackpot. If you win this right now, what's the first thing you're getting?
3: Oh, gosh. I think I'm going on vacation.
2: Yeah, I think I would exactly do that as well. Vacation sounds lovely. So,
3: yeah.
2: Let's give this a shot. Is this your first time playing?
3: It is, yes.
2: All right, let's get some beginner's luck here. You need a number between 1 and 75. It is completely random. I've got this bingo hopper here, and I'm going to spin it, and you just tell me the number when you feel is right.
3: I'm
2: going to
3: go with number 14.
2: Number 14, all right. Let's see what we got here. And what was your name again?
3: Aaron.
2: Aaron, okay. I got your number. Your number is 74.
3: Oh,
2: I don't like this. What's that?
3: I got the four.
2: I know. You got some of it. So that means the jackpot is $3,650 now. So tomorrow is the final day. We're going to be playing at 7:30, 10:30, 1:30, and 3:30. Please call back and please win this. You sound lovely.
3: Awesome. Good luck, everyone.
2: All right. Yeah. Good luck, Aaron. See ya.
3: Bye.
2: Bye. All right, tomorrow, $3,650, the final day for the Ball Busters jackpot. Please, somebody win this.

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It's Reed and Eddie in the afternoon. And there is an alarming stat about adults and how bad we are at cooking. And I'm genuinely concerned about Eddie. So we're going to play a little game with Eddie. And we're going to kind of dive into his prowess in the kitchen. And we've got Normal or Nope because it's Thursday. We're going to do

0: 95.9 Kiss FM. It's Reed and Eddie in the afternoon. Let's do something fun here.
1: Okay, I'm all for fun.
0: All right, we'll see if you have that attitude.
1: Fun's my middle name.
0: Is it?
1: No.
0: Did you know 1 in 3 adults don't know how to make pasta?
1: Like from scratch or in a bag or in a box?
0: Not homemade, like from the box. Like 1 in 3 adults do not know how to make pasta.
1: You, let's say you're a brand new adult. you were cloned.
0: Okay. I just poof, I split in two.
1: You split in two, you have another read.
0: Okay, with a fresh brain.
1: Nobody needs to teach you how to make it because it's on their box. It tells you what to do. Yeah. How could 33% not know when it's on the box? Pot, 7 quarts of water, 4 quarts, whatever amount of water you need. You put it in there, sit for 7 minutes, you're done.
0: I don't know.
1: I mean, we're failing our kids.
0: 1 in 3 adults do not know how to make pasta. And we're talking out of the box pasta here. So I was thinking about this, and I know Eddie is not the kitchen master.
1: No, I need instructions. I need recipes.
0: So we're going to play Can Eddie Do It?
1: Okay.
0: These are going to be kitchen.
1: I can make pasta.
0: Okay. All right. Well, number one, I was going to ask if you know how to boil water.
1: Who doesn't? Again. Stop.
0: Do you know when to stop boiling water?
1: When it starts to bubble up, man.
0: If you want to keep it boiling, you keep it going. But, okay, all right. So,
1: if it bubbles up too much, it's going to overflow and it's going to make a mess in the stove.
0: That's a pain. Sure.
1: Yeah.
0: 1 in 3 adults don't know how to make pasta. So, we're playing Can Eddie Do It? Eddie, can you crack an egg with one hand?
1: I would say 50% of the time.
0: Okay.
1: I try, and there's days I'm like, yes. And then days I'm like, I got shallot there.
0: All right. So, yes.
1: Yeah.
0: Eddie can crack an egg with one hand.
1: Look at me.
0: Sometimes.
1: Sometimes. Only my right hand, not my left hand. But I'm right-handed, so that makes sense.
0: I think I could probably do both, but can Eddie do it? Do you know which knife you cut a tomato with?
1: Yeah, my tomato knife.
0: What is a tomato knife?
1: It's got the, different grooves on the bottom, almost like, yeah.
0: Yes, there you go. A serrated knife or a butter knife.
1: That's the word I'm looking for, yeah.
0: The tomato knife, duh!
1: The tomato knife. The one my wife told me was for tomato when I met her for the first time. Oh, it's a tomato? There's knives for tomatoes?
0: Yeah. It's easier because it catches and tomatoes are delicate.
1: I did not know that till I met my lovely wife.
0: All right, we're going to find out more about Eddie and his kitchen prowess.
1: Look at it. So far, 2 for 2. I'm a genius.
0: One and a half.
1: What do you want to have?
0: Well, you can kind of crack an egg with one hand.
1: That counts.
0: All right. Can Eddie do it? We'll find out next.

0: It's Can Eddie Do It? We learned 1 in 3 adults don't know how to make pasta.
1: Again, it's on the box.
0: Yeah, and we're talking not homemade pasta. We're talking out-of-the-box pasta. 1 in 3 adults.
1: Numbskulls.
0: That's 33%. That's crazy. So, Can Eddie Do It?
1: What do we got next?
0: Can Eddie marinate chicken?
1: Dude, I smoke meats all the time. I know how to marinate.
0: How do you marinate?
1: It all depends on what I'm doing. If a chicken, I'll put in a bag. Let's say the bag, or I have my chicken container thing that we put in there. We let it sit at least 24 hours the night before.
0: What do you put in the bag? You're skipping major parts here.
1: I put the chicken in the bag, and I put whatever marinade I want in there. Maybe it's my lemon chili. Maybe it's something else.
0: Okay.
1: Let it sit. Let it marinate for a day and the
0: Eddie
1: night before.
0: Can marinate chicken.
1: I mean, you're asking me basic questions. Give me something harder.
0: Well.
1: What are you trying to say, Reed?
0: Not then. Does Eddie know how to dice an onion?
1: I mean, yeah. I wouldn't say they're perfectly like squared, but I can do it.
0: Without cutting yourself.
1: I have not cut myself cooking in a while. I don't cook often.
0: Yeah, exactly.
1: But I haven't cut myself in a while. Give me the bell.
0: Can Eddie do it? Make pancakes.
1: Yeah.
0: What's the ingredients in pancakes?
1: Well, I got the list. I do have a list, like, because we follow my father-in-law's recipe where he uses applesauce in it to get the batter, and it's fantastic. So I follow that in the instructions, and then I just make the perfect circles on the pan. Because I make the sound effects.
0: Can Eddie do it? Can Eddie make an omelet?
1: Yeah, absolutely.
0: You can flip it?
1: 100%. Sometimes it looks cleaner than other times, but yeah.
0: Sure. Mm-hmm. Okay. You can do a lot of things in the kitchen.
1: Yeah, dude. These are basic things.
0: I got to start from the beginning.
1: You're not asking me to perform brain surgery over here.
0: Does Eddie know when chicken is properly cooked?
1: Dude, chicken freaks me out. I think freaks everybody out, right?
0: So, not me.
1: You don't worry about undercooking your chicken and get sick?
0: This is the question. Does Eddie know when chicken is properly cooked?
1: If I'm smoking a chicken, I'm going to have a thermostat in there.
0: Not using a thermometer.
1: As long as there's no red in it, I'm good. Whatever the color is.
0: Yeah, that's it. That's literally it. I don't know why people get freaked out.
1: Well, because what if it's still like not pink for you, but pink for somebody else?
0: This isn't like a medium rare steak.
1: I don't know. It just makes me nervous because
0: I'm not going to ring you up with that one.
1: How dare you?
0: Can Eddie cook a medium rare steak properly?
1: Steaks are hard, but I think so. I think so.
0: All right. Last one. Can Eddie make mac and cheese without looking at the box?
1: Again, yes. Once you do it 4 or 5 times.
0: Raise your hand if you believe Eddie on any of these.
1: You are lying. You are a horrible person.

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0: Yeah, that's right.
1: Summer is officially here. People say Memorial Day is the unofficial start of summer. For me, last day of school, boom, summer. Let's go.
0: That makes sense because schedules change.
1: Right, exactly. Like boom.
0: But the actual first day of summer is June 21st.
1: Oh, thank you, Mr. Wizard.
0: Mr. Wizard.
1: Did you watch Mr. Wizard as a kid?
0: I think, was he on super early in the morning?
1: It was like Nickelodeon early, or I think it was Nickelodeon.
0: I remember seeing a little bit, but I wasn't like a habitual.
1: Dude, I was mesmerized by it. And I don't remember half the stuff he did, but I just remember going, that is awesome. How to recreate it? No clue.
0: They just make those exploding volcano things. That's all I remember.
1: But I don't think it's as easy as he made it seem. I think there's a lot of work done before the cameras started rolling, prepping, right?
0: Yeah.
1: Because they made it seem so easy. If I were to try, even now at my age, I'd be like, I don't know what I'm doing.
0: Yeah.
1: Vinegar, water, that's it, right?
0: Oh, yeah, vinegar and baking
1: soda.
0: Powder, soda.
1: But why was it always orange? They never told me how to get that color.
0: I don't know. All right, let's do normal or nope. 920-281-0959. We're looking for things that a person does that that person thinks is normal, but other people might think are not normal. Like when I get a new jar of peanut butter, I eat a spoonful before putting it away. It's like quality control.
1: That's weird, right?
0: Like that. Then the quality control thing is an excuse to just eat peanut butter.
1: I feel like you don't have to, like, how do you find time? You have bags of groceries. You put them on the counter. You got to put everything away, but you pause to test the peanut butter before you do that?
0: Yeah.
1: Just put it away, man. I mean, put it away.
0: You never, like, I don't know, snack while you're putting away groceries?
1: No.
0: You never once?
1: Why would I open something if I'm putting things away?
0: Bag of chips, some grapes.
1: No, because if I open a bag of chips just to grab one or two and then I have to seal them up again, it makes no sense.
0: How long do you think that takes you to do? To seal up a bag of grapes.
1: Yeah, but the bag of grapes is probably the easiest thing to do this.
0: To screw on a jar of peanut butter?
1: It seems like a lot of work when I have bags.
0: It seems like a lot of work to screw on a jar of peanut butter.
1: I got 8 bags of groceries on my counter. I want to put it all away. I'm not going to pause to have some peanut butter then to continue. I'm just going to get it all done. Then maybe when it's all done and put away, I'll grab it and spoonfuls in my mouth.
0: It's a weird way to live life, but
1: you're the weird one.
0: It's your way. Normal or nope, 920-281-0959. Let us know if you got a person in your life, maybe that person is you, that does something that you think is normal, but other people think are weird. And we'll hit up more from the text line next.

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1: It is normal or
2: nope.
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2: Right.
1: I save the funniest memes on my phone, even though I never look at them again.
2: That's true. I think that's normal.
1: Yeah.
2: I think you download and save stuff on your phone with the intention to share them with more people, and then you just forget. Mm-hmm. And then when you're actually on your phone, because I can do this all the time, looking for it, you're scrolling through 800 other pictures that you've saved since then to find it.
1: Yeah, every so often, I'll just like scroll back in my phone and just delete. I'll save things all the time for whatever reason and never delete them. So they all just stack up. So, it's but horrible. Memes, on the other hand, I will save them because I think they're funny. And then but when I ever go back to it, if I go back to it, I'm like, what am I going to do with this? I'm not going to post this as my story. I'm not a meme guy.
2: How many memes have you have saved on your computer? Because you spend a lot of time just looking at memes on your computer.
1: Not so much anymore. I usually look at memes just for content ideas.
2: Yeah, all right, content.
1: Award-winning content,
2: wasting
1: Eddie.
2: Time on the internet. And, oh, I don't it's content, do it, guys. It's content.
1: I don't do it for me. I do it for the betterment of the show.
2: Oh, in that case, keep it up.
1: And the radio station.
2: Good job.
1: You're
2: good job.
1: Welcome. I have favorite gas pumps at my gas station.
2: I don't care.
1: Yeah, I don't think I do. Because I go to Costco.
2: Not normal.
1: Every time if I can, I'm at Costco. And you just get whatever spot you can get at Costco.
2: And Costco gets it. That's why their pumps, the tubes, the hose, the pump hoses. Pump hoses? That doesn't seem right.
1: What?
2: The hose. It's extendable. They're longer than normal.
1: Yeah, so you can go either side.
2: So you can go either side.
1: I have noticed sometimes it's... The gas doesn't flow as good
2: at a Costco.
1: If you're extending the hose to the opposite side, at least I think that's what's happening. Because sometimes you know you'll pump the gas and it'll stop.
2: Do you think they're ripping us off that way? Not Costco, but just gas stations in general.
1: By
2: the pressure of how it's pumping.
1: No.
2: Like if it's pumping slower, but the computer and thing telling us how much we're spending is going at just fast. It doesn't. I never see that slow down when it's like midstream. But I feel like it's going in less sometimes. Like not seeing pressure.
1: I'm trying to visualize this. So when it sounds like it's, when it's like chugging along.
2: Yeah.
1: I'll have to
2: just pay attention next time. There's moments where I'm like, is it the same pressure than I started with?
1: I don't think we're getting ripped off. I don't think so.
2: Would it surprise you?
1: Nothing surprises me.
2: Oh, you owe me $1.50 worth of gas. You guys just slow down the pump a little bit.
1: I never really even pay attention to the price because you have to.
2: You just have to.
1: You have
2: up.
1: To. So, yeah. Just gonna make you mad if you leave the price.
2: They got us.
1: Yeah, they got us over a barrel. So, more normal or nope? One
2: a
1: more
2: gas barrel.
1: Round
2: oil
1: next.
2: Barrel.
1: Yes.

0: It is normal or nope. On 95.9 Kiss FM, we're looking for them things people do.
1: Things.
0: Might be normal to one person, but weird for other people.
1: Right.
0: So, we'll be the judge of that. 920-281-0959. I read the menu online before going to a restaurant so I don't panic.
1: Normal.
0: Normal for me, I'll tell you that much.
1: Especially if it's a restaurant you've never been there before. You want to get an idea of, A, what to wear. Because if it's a fancy restaurant, you want to know what's going on. Also, if they got steak, you want to know what kind of steaks because you know what you're going to... If the menu has a steak, I'm getting a steak. You know what I'm saying?
0: What do you mean, what kind of steak?
1: Prime rib, New York strip, you know, cuts, all that stuff.
0: Well, any steakhouse is going to have all of those.
1: Not all restaurants, though.
0: Well, where are you going? Applebee's for your steak?
1: I mean, I would go online to see what Applebee's got to offer.
0: You don't know?
1: I mean, I do, but I still want to look at their menu. It changes. Sometimes they change. Maybe they have a different color burger this time around.
0: No, I get it, because I will, too. Like, places like that, like even Buffalo Wild Wings or Chili's or Applebee's, yeah. I'll be like, well, what's new? Maybe they got
1: a little preview. That's all I want. A little preview.
0: Just a little taste.
1: Mm-hmm, mm-hmm. Isn't it sad how we look forward to these things?
0: Food?
1: To go to other restaurants. Like, someone says, hey, let's go out to eat. You're like, all right, I'm in. And then you get excited. You're going to go. And then you go, oh, I'm going to look at the menu online. And there's excitement looking at the menu. And you're like days away from going on this lunch trip or dinner day or whatever the case may be.
0: Why wouldn't you be excited?
1: I just find that weird.
0: I think you get a little more excited than the average person.
1: I don't think I do.
0: When's the last time you got excited like that to go to a restaurant?
1: I think anytime it's a new restaurant, I'm like, ooh, let's go check out the menu.
0: When's the last time?
1: Last week Friday, we went to a sushi place I haven't been to in a while.
0: Who went to a sushi
1: place? Me and my wife.
0: Oh.
1: And my kid and our exchange student.
0: Yeah,
1: for
0: it was her birthday.
1: It was her graduation, high school graduation.
0: Oh.
1: So we took out sushi. I've been there before, it's been years, so I was excited about it.
0: When's the time before that?
1: Dude, I got a kid. We go hit up Culver's all the time.
0: So that's why you get excited. You
1: get to go out as much. No, I love Culver's. Don't get me wrong. But when you go to Culver's
0: Culver's, for example, you're sitting at home and you're like, what should we do for dinner tonight? And you're like, your wife's like, let's do Culver's. You're like, okay. Do you check the menu?
1: No, because I know what I'm going to get at this point.
0: But they got new stuff.
1: Yeah, sure.
0: If I know it's going to be Burger King or McDonald's, I'm going to go and see what the new thing is.
1: I will try their new thing if they got something new for sure.
0: Subway. Every time I'm checking that online menu because they might have a limited time thing. Cousin Subs. They do it all the time.
1: Yeah,
0: I got that limited edition. Give me that lobster roll.
1: Lobster.
0: Which is delicious, by the way.
1: Lobster.
0: Lobster.
1: You a cop?
0: I'm not a cop. Are you a cop? I hope people get what we're referencing when we do that.
1: I don't think they do.

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1: 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The challenges involve everything from ordering fresh frozen custard to placing two orders in the same week. The more challenges you complete, the higher chance you have of winning $10,000. 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

0: 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It's Reed and Eddie in the afternoon. And I personally love a good hack.
1: Oh.
0: A life hack.
1: Sure.
0: Something to make your life easier, better, quicker, more convenient. And we have another one that I just found out about
1: bigger,
0: today.
1: Better, faster,
0: stronger. I'm going to try this one this summer. So this is for couples that travel a lot, or maybe they got a trip coming up, or they're flying somewhere together. And it's called the middle seat strategy. Have you heard of this?
1: No.
0: It sounds flawless in a way. So in order to have the best flying experience possible and have that whole road to yourself with your significant other.
1: Sure.
0: I'll tell you what it is next. The middle seat strategy. If you are flying with a significant other or buddy for that matter, whatever, and you want to use this trick, I'll tell you what to do next. I feel like it. I mean, it's a win-win. Even when it's not a win, it's still a win.
1: Sure.
0: So this is the new move, I think. I'll tell you what the middle seat strategy for planes is next. Deep in the-

0: It's called the middle seat strategy, Eddie.
1: I'm all ears.
0: It's 95.9 Kiss FM, Reed and Eddie in the afternoon. It's for couples flying, maybe just best friends flying,
1: sure,
0: whatever. More than one person flying at the same time. So if you got a trip coming up, use this. I will use it this summer. And essentially, when you're going with your best friend or your significant other to book the ticket,
1: okay,
0: you're going to want to book the window seat and the aisle seat in the same row.
1: Okay.
0: So there's going to be that seat in the middle between you two.
1: Sure.
0: So the idea here is that no one is just going to want to buy one seat in the middle.
1: Right.
0: Because middle seats are not the most preferred seat. And if, I mean, maybe, right? So the idea is you're not going to want to buy that middle seat. So
1: right,
0: nobody buys it. It stays empty. You got the whole row. That's the best case scenario here.
1: Okay.
0: But won't always happen. Someone will buy that middle seat.
1: Right.
0: In which case, now you've got the purchasing power here. You can offer up the window seat or the aisle seat, and probably 99 times out of 10, someone will switch with you.
1: Absolutely, they would, yeah.
0: I think it's brilliant.
1: I, just to be that guy now, if I'm ever flying solo, I'm going to buy the middle seat. I'm like, look at these two right here. I bet you they're together. I'm buying that seat right there just to make it awkward. At that point, I'm all for it because these guys are trying to scam a whole row to themselves.
0: It's not scam, it's so, strategy. Well,
1: I'm going to ruin your strategy. I'm going to be that guy. And I'm going to show up and it's going to be you and your girlfriend. You're like, oh, hey. I'm like, hey, that's my seat, guys.
0: Would
1: and
0: you?
1: Then guess what? Like, then you go, can we at least move? Can you move so we can sit together? I'll be like, nope.
0: You wouldn't.
1: Nope.
0: Yeah,
1: Sam, you can have my left shoulder. Reed, you can have my right shoulder. Would you guys fall asleep?
0: I mean, you'd probably be more comfortable in that regard, actually. You got a broader shoulder than she does. I'd take that up.

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1: Do you ever wonder if your identity's been stolen?
0: It has been before.
1: Okay, so walk me through this, because I don't, not that I know of, it hasn't happened to me.
0: Okay.
1: What are the, like, how do you know? Like, how did you find out?
0: I found out because my mom still had access to my bank account. This is before online banking and everything. Sure. Well, maybe it was like very early stages.
1: Okay.
0: And she called asking what the hell I was doing buying $2,000 worth of women's shoes and makeup.
1: Mom, I got a confession for you.
0: I'm like, Mom, I did not buy this.
1: I got an explanation.
0: And then also plane tickets from Quebec to New York.
1: Shut up.
0: So, yeah, she was looking at my bank account, which I wasn't doing, and found out these fraudulent transactions.
1: Now this kind of diverts me to what I was going to ask you originally. Like, how did you fix that? Or did you get money back or anything?
0: Yeah. I mean, it was a couple $1,000s worth of charges, but yeah, you flag it or whatever, and then you, the bank goes through the process.
1: Did they ever catch who it was?
0: No, here's the crazy part, though. And we'll get back to your thing, too.
1: This is so more crazy.
0: Like, I was mad, too. My mom was mad. Like, we're mad, right?
1: Right.
0: Now I got to change all my accounts, and I'm in North Dakota. They didn't have the bank I had there, so I couldn't even access my money. Mom had to wire me money. Because whole thing.
1: Can you still wire money this day and age? I guess you could, like, Venmo and stuff, too.
0: Well, yeah, but not back then.
1: Right.
0: But anyway, so, no, the person got away with everything.
1: Ugh.
0: They did cancel one of, like, the makeup orders, but they already got what they got. Plane tickets, they got to keep. And I'm like,
1: why wouldn't you follow, like, okay, plane tickets, or, like, let's bust them at the airport.
0: Because
1: when they board a plane.
0: The person whose name is on the ticket doesn't necessarily have to be the person who stole the card or did the crime.
1: But at least you know who they're associated with this person.
0: They said there's not enough police manpower to even entertain
1: us. Tell me where she's going. I will be at the terminal.
0: They wouldn't give us the name because they didn't want civilians to interact.
1: See, this is a problem.
0: I was so mad. So I'm like, literally, I'm talking to you guys and I'm like, so you're just telling me I should just go out and be a credit card thief because you're not going to stop me? They said they won't go after anything. I think it was like under $20,000.
1: Time out. Yeah. What if you hire a PI?
0: I mean, what are you going to do about it?
1: I think we should become PIs and catch these people.
0: What are you going to do about it?
1: I don't know.
0: You're not the cops. All you would do is know the information.
1: Can't we legally citizen arrest people?
0: I don't think that works. I think it's like
1: the TV and movies says we can do it. Citizens arrest! Stop that man!
0: Yeah.
1: Give me your vehicle. I need it.
0: I don't know. Okay, we'll get to your... We ran out of time talking about my problems, per usual, but we'll get to Eddie's problems next.
1: I have a problem.
0: Did he get his identity stolen?
1: Oh, no. That's not where I was going with it, but okay.
0: I think you might have.
1: Do you want me to pretend like I got one stolen?
0: I just want to get to the bottom of this.
1: Okay, we'll talk. Good job.

0: So we think Eddie might have gotten his identity stolen.
1: No, I asked a question for something completely different, but we found out you did. That's crazy.
0: I did at one point, yeah.
1: That is wild. It's a wild story, dude.
0: Don't recommend.
1: I was only asking because I don't know if you noticed, sometimes in the studio, like the midday, there's infomercials like LifeLock, and they're talking about identities being stolen, and they're talking to these people about, you know, what happened to their situations. And it got me thinking, like, it's 2026, and we do all these security stuff on the computer, like, the work makes us do, obviously, so we don't get spammed or whatever the case may be.
0: Yeah.
1: It can't be easy this day and age to steal a full-on identity, right? Like,
0: well,
1: I almost find it hard for somebody to be able to take over and become me.
0: Well, that's not what they do. Like, you just, like, get access to their bank account. That's identity theft.
1: You don't think no one's out there? So they're just taking my money. They're not like, so maybe this is how ignorant I am to the subject.
0: Yeah.
1: They're not walking around, let's say, in small town Texas going, I'm Eddie, and I work on the radio, but I'm here on vacation. Here's my credit card. I'm buying this.
0: No, what my understanding of identity theft is, and I could be wrong, is that this is what happened to me. I figured out where it got stolen from is, let's say I'm a server at a restaurant. You give me your card to pay. I take it, write down your info, right? Now, I sell that to somebody for cheap, and they do whatever with it, or I keep it and, let's say I go online, I go to apple.com and buy a MacBook.
1: Sure.
0: Using your info. That would be, from my understanding, identity theft. Because I'm pretending to be you using your card. I think that's what counts.
1: Right.
0: Because that's what happened to me, and it was identity
1: theft. Because for some reason, I envision someone all of a sudden trying to be

0: become me. Like, I am now Eddie, and I will go around doing things that he normally would do.
1: You both show up to work at the same time one day? Like, hey, where are you?
0: They're like me on vacation.
1: Well, I mean, if they have your card, they could go up to like the bar and be like, "I'm Eddie."
0: I don't know why in my brain I didn't have it. I think I right away think somebody's like dressing like me. We're like trying to wear the same clothes I wear.
1: Wearing Mexico tequila shirts.
0: I mean, I don't know.
1: Glasses and a hat.
0: Every time I see these commercials, I think that someone's like literally just trying to look like me.
1: For the record, ladies and gentlemen, Eddie thought to steal someone's identity, you have to look and dress just like them.
0: I didn't think. I just imagined that in my head. Like, unless there's someone out there trying to dress like me.
1: I think you thought that.
0: Is that normal or no?
1: I think you thought that for real. So, your identity not stolen.
0: No, I'm good. As far as I know, I'm good.
1: They start small.
0: I haven't noticed anything crazy.
1: You got to check your bank account every day because they start small. Yeah, they start small with like a soda here, a soda and like some dogs off the rollers here. And then if they realize you're not paying attention, then they go for bigger.
0: I would notice if dogs off the rollers were being
1: bought. Yeah, nowadays. But back then, we didn't have apps to check. So true. I didn't check nothing. I was a sitting duck. They got me good.
0: They got you, dude.
1: Got me.

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1: Cheese Fest returns to Doyle Park and Little Chute on June 5th through the 7th. 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

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And coming up in a few minutes, I've got a serious question about humans and why we do what we do. Eddie's looking at me like I'm crazy, but I promise it's a valid question.

0: 95.9 Kiss FM. It's Reed and Eddie in the afternoon. And I was thinking about something the other day.
1: Yeah.
0: Because I heard something on a podcast and I thought more about it. And essentially, it's just that humans are weird.
1: Sure.
0: And like, what? Why do we do the things that we do? Because, like, what do humans, I'll explain, like, what do humans do? Like, what is our, if you were like an alien and you had to like do a paper on Earth and describe humans, what would, for like a college course, what would you say humans are for? What do they do? Like, in a sentence.
1: We are here to live our lives for the better of our kids. Maybe. I don't know. I don't know.
0: Okay, what would you say? Okay, what would you say?
1: It's a weird question.
0: What would you say dogs are for? Or deer? One sentence.
1: It's the circle of life, man. I think we're all here for a reason. I don't know. I don't know, Reed. I don't know what you want me to say.
0: That's fine. But what got me thinking was like, what do? We live and we make stuff better.
1: Sure.
0: But why? Why are we never content with what we made?
1: I think we make things better for the for the generations that follows us.
0: That's not what I'm saying. I'm saying like, well, we at one point we decided to build a bridge, right?
1: Yes.
0: And then we're not happy with it. They still need to be better and better and better and better. Let's make it out, instead of sticks, let's make it out of logs. Instead of logs, let's make it out of rocks. Instead of rocks, let's make it out of cement. Instead of cement, let's make it out of steel.
1: Maybe that's for safety reasons. Maybe this.
0: But why?
1: Because you don't want to die.
0: What really kind of,
1: Can you imagine if we have to cross a bridge made out of just sticks for a tree?
0: Why are we continuously making everything better? You don't see a bee making a hive, now making it out of something else. It just, it does that, and that's all it needs to do. It doesn't make it better.
1: I don't know what to tell you.
0: A beaver makes a dam, and guess what? He's fine with it.
1: All it takes is one dam, and all the beavers show up. Isn't that great?
0: Beavers are amazing. I love the thought of like a beaver sees running water and says, absolutely not.
1: Beavers are just amazing.
0: But isn't that weird? Like, we make headphones. Not good enough. We need to make better headphones. We make TVs. Not good enough. Need to make a better TV.
1: What goes on in your brain when you come up with these things?
0: That's the questions nobody wants to ask, but I'm asking them.
1: We got a pen. Let's make this pen better.
0: Ben Franklin invented glasses and then bifocal. Well, he invented the bifocal, right? Not good enough. Now we need progressives, right, Eddie?
1: I don't know what you're talking about. I don't have to wear those things anymore. I got LASIK. Thanks to Valley Eye Associates.
0: Yeah, we got LASIK now. Like, why aren't we content with glasses? Like, we figured we solved a problem. Why do we need to solve a problem that's already been solved? What I'm saying is I don't understand why we do anything.
1: Why are we here? Let's go home.
0: I mean, for real.

0: 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It's Reed and Eddie in the afternoon.
1: Did you see all the stuff we have in the kitchen today?
0: The
1: ice cream?
0: Yeah.
1: So it's an ice cream social day?
0: Yeah.
1: Tell me exactly how this took, because you're part of the Sunshine Committee.
0: Yep.
1: Why are we doing ice cream today?
0: I don't know.
1: So I was told it was because everyone was stressed about going from Google to Microsoft.
0: Yeah, I think that had something. I think we plan to do these every year, but I think we moved it to this day because of this.
1: Can I? First of all, the stress has been none for me.
0: It's been minimal. It's been some stressful stuff,
1: It hasn't bothered me one bit.
0: Well, I've had a couple problems.
1: I have seen people freak out and flip out and...
0: I'm in
1: my desk just kind of giggling at times.
0: Well, to bring everyone up to speed here, we switched over different email services at work, which, I mean, it is kind of a pain in the butt. Not really for me and you, but for other people, it's more of a pain.
1: Yeah, an email system is an email system. They all kind of look the same. They just have different quirks and different ways of doing things. So, of course, when you do something for many, many years one way, to have to alter that, I get it. But just hearing people complain about it from their desk going, oh, this too, oh. I've been laughing all day, dude.
0: Kind of funny. It is kind of funny. But, so my problem was I get, sounds on my email whenever I get an email.
1: Yeah.
0: And you can't have that in a radio studio. You can't have random sounds going off at random times.
1: Sure.
0: And I pushed the button to turn it off, and it wouldn't turn off, and then it did turn off. But only when you showed up. So
1: you're welcome.
0: It's a pain. I don't like it. But
1: so we got ice cream to help people.
0: Oh yeah, ice cream.
1: So we got the ice cream to help people chill with all this chaos.
0: Yeah, you're welcome.
1: And I noticed something. They got crumbled Oreos in there and sprinkles and fudge and chocolate syrup. Gummy worms.
0: Uh-huh.
1: Not gummy bears.
0: Yeah.
1: Gummy worms.
0: That wasn't my call. I already told them bears are better.
1: Obviously, everyone thinks worms is better when the worms are in there.
0: What do you mean everyone? One random person bought this, probably on sale. That's why you got worms.
1: I don't know. I feel like bears would be on sale before worms. They went for quality over quantity.
0: There's a reason gummy bear, people will automatically say gummy bear instead of gummy worm.
1: But gummy worms are still better.
0: They're 100%. Not, though. They're not bad, but they're not. There's in no universe are gummy worms better than gummy bears.
1: In my universe, 100%.
0: You're wrong.
1: And I rest my case because that's what's on the table, not gummy bears.
0: The best of the best isn't on that table. It's just there because it's there. We didn't spring for the best. You know what? I would say because we're on a budget, we got the cheaper, worse stuff.
1: I don't know.
0: I'm just saying.

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0: 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It's Reed and Eddie in the afternoon.
1: Dude, congratulations. I'm proud of you.
0: What now?
1: I'm proud for us.
0: Okay.
1: I had a message come in this morning.
0: Ooh.
1: About you and I.
0: Okay.
1: Okay. So my wife was at my kid's school, and an 8-year-old approaches her and says,
0: oh, man. Why do I think this is not going to go the way I think it's going to go?
1: I'm proud of Mateo's dad and friend for being on the radio.
0: Oh, hell yeah, man. Bring that up.
1: So little girl Cece says she's proud of us. And
0: thank
1: you know
0: you.
1: What? She's a cute, adorable girl. And I said, you know what? Cece likes us.
0: Cece?
1: Cece. So I wonder if her parents has it on in the afternoon.
0: Yeah, of course they do, yeah.
1: And then she just listens, and then she knows that she's connected to me through my son. And then all of a sudden, she's proud of us. And you know what? We're validated. 8-year-olds love us.
0: As still an adult, we like to be told someone's proud of us.
1: But it's funny coming from an 8-year-old. And I thought to myself, like, huh, I was very proud. Our devil's not 8-year-olds, but you know what? All right.
0: And clearly it doesn't take much for Cece to be proud of something.
1: Not at
0: but
1: all.
0: Cece, we appreciate you.
1: Thanks,
0: and
1: Cece.
0: Cece's parents for probably you know, making sure that the show's on in the car.
1: But just in case you're wondering, we have the proudness of an 8-year-old behind her at our backs.
0: Well, we are award-winning. So back-to-back multi-award-winning multi-year.
1: Do you think that annoys people that we keep bringing it up? Maybe you go to this building, maybe?
0: Some truths are hard to handle. But, you know, I think it's important we don't forget this.

$3,650. That's could be yours. That's what's in the Ball Busters jackpot right now. And tomorrow is the final day. Somebody please win this money. We're going to play again tomorrow morning at 7:30. That for sure, we know the jackpot will be $3,650. Whether or not it stays depends on if somebody gets it. So if somebody gets it, they obviously get that money. And if they don't get it, we're going to add $50 to it. And we do that again at 10:30. And then we do it again at 1:30 and 3:30. But no matter what, tomorrow is the final day for the Ball Busters. Make sure to win that jackpot. Again, $3,650 right now. That's a lot.

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3: 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Sorry, Frank. My sales rep Dan and I always try to tap into that idea as well and come up with so many creative ways to stay a part of that community and to even give back when the opportunity arises. 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
11: 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Sure, your car has horsepower, but your horses prance around as silky smooth as your right foot. 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

So Benson Boone's going to Taylor Swift's wedding, apparently, if they have the wedding. I still say they're not getting married, but it's 95.9 KISS FM. That's it for Reed and Eddie. And tomorrow, we're going to do it all over again. And it's the final day for the Ballbusters jackpot. So 7:30 in the morning, your next shot at what we can guarantee the jackpot will be at $3,650. Could be higher, could be a lot lower, depending on what happens tomorrow morning at 7:30. So tune in for that and win free money.